0: There are two sides to a coin. Several sides to a story. The dissensions.
1: I'm coming. No,
0: the wrangles.
1: He asked for us to vote for him.
0: The controversies.
1: So when we know that the law is not working, then we
0: Joel's narrative. Air it all. No holds barred. Your views, inner perspective on the narrative. Dissect the big issues. The story within the story. Or on the narrative.
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3: 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The headlines. NAFDAC targets markets, bars, motor parks, begins nationwide raid on sachet alcohol. OSPAC demands transfer of Onelga DPO, area commander, following Tuesday's killing in Omok. Governor Fubara declares support for Rainbow Coalition, backs Tinubu and OK Chindar. And on the foreign scene, U.S. court sets June 2027 trial for Venezuela's ousted Maduro. And in sports, CAF increases WAFCON winners' prize money to $2 million. Details of these and more in a moment. Good morning once again. And now the news in full. Nigerian President, American President Donald Trump has commended President Bola Ahmed Tinubu's resolve to tackle issues plaguing Nigeria, especially the violence affecting Christian communities, saying it is an honor to stand with his administration in the fight against terrorists. In a letter to President Tinubu dated July 6, 2026, Trump said the U.S.-Nigerian relationship has flourished in recent times, with the two sides working closely in key areas, particularly in tackling security challenges afflicting parts of Nigeria. He applauded Tinubu's resolve to tackle problems confronting the country, especially the violence affecting Christian communities. Trump said it is a true honor to stand with Tinubu in a fight against terrorists and to help make the Federal Republic of Nigeria stronger and more prosperous. Meanwhile, the National Agency for Food and Drug Administration and Control, NAFDAC, has begun nationwide enforcement of the federal government's ban on alcoholic beverages packaged in sachet and PET bottles below 200 milliliters. The agency says enforcement teams have been deployed across markets, motor parks, bars, supermarkets, and other retail outlets to seize the banned product following the closure of factories found to be violating the directive. NAFDAC has warned that anyone found producing, importing, distributing, transporting, stocking, or selling the prohibited alcoholic drinks will face regulatory sanctions and possible prosecution. It also directed manufacturers, distributors, and retailers to surrender any remaining stock immediately. According to the agency, the exercise is part of a sustained campaign to curb underage drinking, reduce substance abuse, and protect children and other vulnerable groups from the danger of easy access to cheap alcohol beverages. And now back home in Rivers State, Rivers State Governor Similai Fubara has publicly declared his support for the Rainbow Coalition led by FCT Minister Nyesom Wike in Rivers State. Governor Fubara has also endorsed President Bola Tinubu for a second term and also declared support for ADC candidate Kingsley Chinda and his preferred governorship candidate. As his preferred governorship candidate in the state, Fubara made the declaration yesterday during the groundbreaking and foundation laying ceremony of the Rivian Medical Industry Project in Rumusi Obiakwo local government area of River State.
4: We have made peace in the state, and I am supporting our Rainbow Party, our Rainbow Coalition. President Ahmed Bola Tinubu is our president, and is the one we are supporting. OK Chinda is the governorship candidate that I am supporting, and anybody who believes in me will support. And every candidate that is under the Rainbow. For those of you who are saying, Fubara, hey, let's stay. We want to collect something before we run. There's nothing to collect.

0: to. I am already in the family. I've gone back to our family. So please, wherever you are, give your total support to that coalition.
1: Governor Fubara said the time of crisis is over, urging everyone in the state to embrace peace.
0: We need to move forward. The time of war is over. It's time of peace. And this peace is taking us to another level. What you lose here, you gain in another place. That is about life. Eh? So please, I want this to be made clear to everybody. So don't go anywhere and say you are supporting Fubara, Fubara. No, no, no. My position is this. And I've said it here and clearly for everyone to hear. If you're not hearing well, use cutting wool or open your ear and let it enter well. I'm not party to anything that will bring any form of disunity in this state. I've done what I need to do. For now, we're moving forward.
1: Correspondent Orwell NN reports that the governor's recent position has created a new wave of realignment in his political camp, as some of his supporters have gone on social media to express their opinions. While some said they respect the governor's decisions and have considered following him to the Rainbow Coalition, others expressed disappointment and have felt betrayed by the governor's action and have decided to consider other political decisions. Still staying on the home front, the non-allocation of funds for the Ministry of Culture and Tourism in the 2026 budget forwarded to the River State House of Assembly by Governor Similai Fubara is now a source of worry to those in the entertainment sector. Chairman, River State Performing Musicians Employers Association of Nigeria, River State Chapter, Moses Mobadeji, popularly known as Big Mosey B, in an interview with correspondent Orwell Ene, expressed sadness that such a ministry and sector would have zero budgetary provisions in spite of its great contributions to the revenue and development of the state. He, however, blamed the staff of the Ministry of Culture and Tourism, particularly the permanent secretary and directors, of being responsible.
2: Well, I see it as very disheartening. I see no reason why the entertainment sector would not be recognized. Is it that the permanent secretary and the directors is not submit a budget to the state government, or is it just an oversight from the governor of River State? Because right now we don't have commissioner for culture and tourism. So if we don't have that, that means the permanent secretary and the directors in the Ministry of Culture and Tourism are the ones that we will look onto in this our industry. If you have entertainers as directors and permanent secretaries in the ministry, they would know what to do part-time. You cannot go and bring a marine scientist and put as commissioner for culture and tourism, or the permanent secretary or the director. He doesn't know what to do because he's not an entertainer. He lacks the knowledge.
1: Big Mosey B, however, appealed to the governor to make provisions for a supplementary budget for the industry while demanding for the creation of an agency for entertainers separate from the Ministry of Culture.
2: He should please consider the entertainment sector and make a supplementary budget and add us, allocate something to us in terms of grants, in terms of aid, in terms of assistance, whatever. Build event centers for us. Open an entertainment hub for us. Give us an agency. Let us not work directly under the Ministry of Culture and Tourism, because that is too large a ministry to run and remember these other sectors that we're talking about. Give us an agency where we can complain and take our matters directly to the state government.
1: In the meantime, while those in the entertainment sector are lamenting the zero allocation in the budget for the Ministry of Culture, their counterparts in the agri sector say the 19.3 billion naira allocated to the Ministry of Agriculture in the 2026 budget is inadequate. President, Association of Farmers and Food Processors in River State, Chisom DK, who gave this in an interview, also decried the absence of a commissioner for agriculture in the state to ensure smooth implementation of the budgetary allocation.
3: Who is going to be in charge of this budget? Do we have a commissioner for agriculture? Up till this period, we still have as minor as Gary being brought into River State from Delta State. We still have our poultry brought in from Edo and Ibadan. We are still unable to produce enough food for River State. The budget is grossly inadequate to produce food. So we appeal again to the governor of River State, His Excellency Similai Fubara, to quickly appoint a commissioner for agriculture so this budget can be implemented effectively.
1: Moving on, Chairman of the Onelga Security Advisory Council, OSPAC, Emeka Nyocha, has called for a total overhaul of the security formation in the local government area, including the transfer of the area commander and the divisional police officer in the area. Onyocha made this call following the tragic murder of three women, including the zonal commander of OSPAC, Ozoemela Nwokocha, by gunmen on Tuesday night in Obakata community in Omok. He said both the area commander and the DPO have allegedly shown lack of competence in securing the area.
4: Some kind of thing is happening. We have area command, we have DPO. All these people should be changed. They are not ready to work with the people. Before now, we're giving them information on what to do. We're giving them concrete information. Telling them people doing all the perpetrating on this act. What are their reports? Last time they came and beheaded, you carried youth president and went and beheaded him. And the area command went and wrote a report that is cultivated matter. Can you imagine a youth president of a community like Omok? And the report the area command could wrote was that is a cultivated matter. How? And the whole world took it because he is a security professional. Then when we came out and say this is not true, nobody listened to us. Because they call us local, we are nothing. You know, they believe that we are just speaking out of ignorance.
1: The OSPAC commander, Emeka Nyocha, also said several alarm has been raised by OSPAC in increase in crime activities in the area, yet nothing was done by the authority.
4: And the government of the council, they not doing anything. The traditional schools, they're not paying anything. We've been crying, writing letters. They're saying problem is coming. We've been crying, lamenting. There is who can sense danger. Nobody's giving us any listening here. We demand that the local government have know what to do to put all this mess in order. They know what to do. The government is aware of what is eluding the community. They cannot deny the fact. We have been given this fact. We have come on air to say to call him. You inherited it from Omega. Why is it that it's this time that all these things are happening? We mentioned the names of these boys doing this thing. They are our brothers. We know them by their name. Even yesterday, they came, they wrote letters. They brought the letter and put their name there. And these things, they will do it. They are not out of the town. They will just run around and enter into our hotel and park.
1: Similarly, the River State Police Command has condemned the gruesome attack that occurred in Omok, which claimed the lives of an OSPAC official and three other persons, while one Obidi Emenike sustained gunshot injuries and is currently receiving medical treatment. The Commissioner of Police, CP Olugbenga Adepoju, in a statement described the incident as unfortunate, disturbing, and a threat to the relative peace currently being enjoyed in River State. The command also assures the public that those responsible will be identified, arrested, and made to face full weight of the law. The Commissioner of Police further enjoins all community-based security groups and local vigilante outfits across the state to work in close cooperation with the River State Police Command under the supervision of their respective divisional police officers and area commanders, so as to ensure proper coordination, enhance operational effectiveness, and prevent members of such groups from becoming targets of criminal elements while carrying out their lawful responsibilities. In another development, there was panic in Osiokwo community, Ikwere local government area, yesterday, as suspected headsmen killed a yet-to-be-identified farmer in his farm along Osiokwo Elele Owerri Road. According to eyewitnesses who declined speaking in record, the unidentified farmer was killed while farming with two other female farmers he hired to assist him. We also gathered that the local vigilante OSPAC in the area has arrested one of the suspected headers. The River State Police Command is yet to speak on the recent development.
5: And now, foreign news.
1: And now on a foreign scene, Venezuela's ousted president Nicolas Maduro and his wife will go on trial in the United States in June 2027 after the U.S. military captured them in a stunning nighttime raid in January. The former leader, aged 63, and wife, Celia Flores, have been held in a Brooklyn jail for more than 7 months after pleading not guilty to federal drug trafficking and firearms charges. American commandos snatched the pair from their command in Caracas on January 3rd. The lighting operation combined naval, air, and ground forces deposing the strongman who had led Venezuela since 2013.
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1: And in the world of sports, for the second time in a year, the Confederation of African Football has increased the winners' prize money for the Women's African Cup of Nations by 100%, raising it from $1 million to $2 million. The latest increase comes just days before the 2026 WAFCON in Morocco, where 16 teams will compete in the expanded tournament for the first time in the competition's history. Morocco will once again host the tournament from July 25th to August 16.
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1: And in the world of business, Dangote Petroleum Refinery has resumed gantry loading of petroleum motor spirits, PMS, also called petrol, in Naira, after a week-long suspension, ending uncertainty in the downstream sector over its temporary shift to dollar-denominated sales. Reports say the refinery has fixed its new ex-depot price at 1,215 per litre, representing an increase of 140 per litre, or 13.02%, from the previous price of 1,075 naira per litre. The increase in gantry price is directly linked to the sharp rally in global crude oil prices, which has raised the cost of producing refined petroleum products, including petrol, diesel, and aviation fuel, heightening concerns over fresh fuel price hikes in Nigeria and other oil importing countries. And that has been the world news on Classic 91.1 FM. But before I go, here are the news or the headlines that made the news. NAFDAC targets markets, bars, motor parks, begins nationwide raid on sachet alcohol. OSPAC demands transfer of Enelga DPO, area commander, following Tuesday's killings in Omok. Governor Fubara declares support for Rainbow Coalition, backs Tinubu and OK Chinda. And on the foreign scene, U.S. court sets June 2027 trial for Venezuela's ousted Maduro. And in sport, CAF increases WAFCON winners' prize money to $2 million. Kindly send your eyewitness report to our news desk via WhatsApp on 0906-552-8838. I am Jimmy Mfoniso. Good morning.
5: 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World News. There are two sides to a coin. Several sides to a story. Two dissensions.
6: I'm coming. 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
5: 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Your views, inner perspective on the narrative. 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
4: A very good morning. Welcome to Classic FM 91.1. Of course, this is Sports Extra with Benson Clement. And on Sports Extra, a lot to talk about. We discuss football. CAF president supports loyal friend Gianni Infantino. And of course, Super Falcons to get their cash rewards and lands, not forgetting national honours soon, according to the National Sports Commission Chairman, Madam Sheu Diko. And Alejandro Garnacho is an Aston Villa player. All this plus a little extra bring to you on the show. I'll be right back with the details.

0: So Sports Extra begins with football news, where CAF President Dr. Patrice Motsepe has praised the performances of Africans' national teams at the FIFA World Cup 2026, describing the continent's campaign as a historic achievement and evidence of the steady growth of African football. Now, of course, he said this yesterday. In fact, he commended the 10 African nations that represented the continent at the expanded 48-team tournament, with 9 progressing from the group stage to the round of 32, the highest qualification rate for African teams in FIFA World Cup history. Now, the African representatives at the tournament were Algeria, Cabo Verde, of course, or Cape Verde, Cote d'Ivoire, Democratic Republic of Congo, Egypt, Ghana, Morocco, Senegal, South Africa, and Tunisia. Dr. Patrice Motsepe is on Sports Extra. Let's hear from him.
1: There's so much for us to be proud about, to be inspired by. And look at the good. You will always find good. And sadly, you'll also always find, weaknesses and challenges, and people look at how we failed in the past and say we are destined to fail forever. Remember, we come from a country where they said that that there was going to be civil war, and of course we come from a difficult past. But I think the feedback I've received from top football leaders in the world is that the Africans made us proud, and they could even have done even better. I mean, we were leading 2-0 against Argentina. If we just told the ref, we can't tell the referee, stop the game, let's go. But just, and we will learn. So we've gained so much more respect and recognition. And I can tell you, I think at the next World Cup, I will not be in football. I will not be in CAF anymore. When the next World Cup, I'll go to Morocco as an ordinary football spectator and a football fan. But I think Africa will do even better.
0: Well, he just said that man, Dr. Patrice Motsepe. Anyways, well, Motsepe also defended FIFA President Gianni Infantino against ongoing criticism. Of course, Motsepe affirmed that all 54 African member associations support Infantino's bid for a fourth term in 2027. Now, addressing mounting European discontent and criticism directed at Infantino regarding the running of the 2026 World Cup, Motsepe characterized Infantino as a loyal friend and an effective partner to Africa.
1: We took a decision to support, and I personally support Infantino. He's not just a good friend, he's a loyal friend. He's loyal to Africa. And again, I come from a different background where when people have been loyal to you, you never stab them in the back. You never do that. And as I said, to help in Africa, that excites me. FIFA doesn't need me. So nobody's going to be able to persuade me to change my views on those things.
0: Just said him, you can change him. When someone is good to you or loyal to you, you don't stab him, at the back. Good one. And Nigeria Super Falcons stand to earn a record prize if they successfully defend their African Cup, Women's Africa Cup of Nations title. Why? This is because yesterday, CAF announced a substantial increase in the prize money for the 2026 Women's Africa Cup of Nations. Now, CAF confirmed yesterday that the winners of this year's tournament will receive $2 million, representing a 100% increase from the $1 million the Super Falcons earned after claiming their record-extending 10th continental title at the last edition, that was in 2024. Now, the governing body has also increased the tournament's total prize money or prize fund by 67% from $3.4 million to $5.8 million. Now, the runners-up will now receive $750,000, a 50% increase, while the third-place team will earn 43% more than in the previous edition. Now, in addition, each of the 16 participating teams will receive $150,000 in participation funding, up from $125,000 previously, a 20% increase. Morocco, of course, will host the WAFCON 2026. It will start from, in fact, in the next 3 days, July the 26th to August the 16th. That takes us now to another story concerning the Super Falcons. Because as it stands right now, the Super Falcons will take on Tanzania in an international friendly today as part of their preparations for the 2026 Women's Africa Cup of Nations. Now, the warm-up fixture will be played at the La Noreal Sports Complex in Casablanca and is scheduled to kick off at 6 p.m. local time. Now, the encounter will provide head coach Justin Madugu, of course, with a final opportunity to assess his squad's readiness or preparation ahead of the continental tournament known as the Women's Africa Cup of Nations. Now, staying with the Super Falcons of Nigeria, well, of course, they have received assurance from the federal government regarding their promised cash award, houses, and national honors. Now, President Bola Ahmed Tinubu announced a cash reward of $100,000 house and national honors per player, of course, after Women Africa Cup of Nations WAFCON 2024. Now, the president made the announcement during a reception at State House organized for the Super Falcons, who emerged as champions of the WAFCON 2024 tournament. Now, the National Sports Commission Chairman, Madam Shehu Diko, is on Sports Extra, of course, to speak on the matter.
2: I raised a memo to Mr. President to say these are the people that are entitled to this reward that you have given. This is their account numbers, and this is their addresses, and what have you. So, please, Mr. President, now direct the relevant authorities, which is the Minister of Finance and the Accountant General, to pay this money direct to the account of these players. Direct the Minister of Housing to make the allocation of the houses to this, their addresses, direct with their names and their addresses for us to distribute to them. Direct the Minister of Special Duties to issue the national awards and certificates to their addresses and their names. So that memo was raised. I know that memo had to go through a process. It went through a process. And Mr. President duly approved those memos and directed the relevant agencies. So as we speak in the final analysis, the Ministry of Finance is under Accountant General of the Federation is processing the payments. The Minister of Housing is processing the housing allocation. And the Minister of Special Duties is also processing to issue them the National Award Certificate.
0: You just said that. Now let's move on to William Saliba. Not too good for Arsenal, because the Arsenal have confirmed that William Saliba will be out for an extended period with a back injury. In other words, no timeline. No return date, rather. However, the France international, that is the central defender, is not expected to have surgery. Good news, right? According to a club statement. Now, let's talk about Aston Villa, because they've agreed a deal to sign Alejandro Garnacho from Chelsea. The agreement is for a loan with a conditional obligation to buy, which is easily achievable. The total package, including the loan fee, is understood to meet Chelsea's valuation. I know this Aston Villa and how they, you know, meet obligations. Why? The Liverpool man, Harvey Elliott, remember? Anyways, they signed him, meet these certain conditions and we'll sign him permanently. And what happened? just one or two matches, you know, for him to meet those obligations. The guy sat on the bench until the season ended. It is well with the righteous. Aston Villa, Alejandro Garnacho. Let's see where it takes them to. Anyways, Major League Soccer, that is the MLS, says it is investigating allegations of tampering by Inter Miami after the club signed Brazil midfielder Casemiro. Yesterday, Miami announced they have signed a 34-year-old who left Manchester United at the end of last season on a deal that runs to the end of the 2027 MLS campaign with an option to extend until June 2029. But moments later, the MLS, that is Major League Soccer, released a statement saying it was reviewing a tampering allegation against the club known as Inter Miami. Now, the league is gathering all relevant information and will refrain from further comments until the review is complete. Of course, a quote, a statement from the MLS. Now, it continued, while Inter Miami CF and Los Angeles Galaxy, that is LA Galaxy, have reached a settlement for the discovery priority, that is first rights to sign Casemiro, the terms will be released upon the conclusion of the tampering investigation. End of quote or statement. Now, the investigation concerns Casemiro's discovery rights, an MLS regulation that gives a specific club first refusal over a player should they want to sign or should they want to join. Now, Los Angeles Galaxy held the discovery rights for Casemiro, but in announcing the player's signing, Inter Miami said they have acquired the rights from the Los Angeles Galaxy. Okay, we await the final conclusion of the investigation. And Tyson Fury will be in action on Friday night against that man known as Marius Wack. And on Saturday, Anthony Joshua in Saudi Arabia will take on Christian Prenger before he faces Tyson Fury with the blockbuster bout expected to be scheduled in November at Wembley Stadium, or with Wembley Stadium, a potential venue. Well, this is where I say thank you for being part of Sports Extra this morning. My name is Benson Clement. I'll be a repeat of Sports Extra by the grace of God this evening by 6:30 p.m. Enjoy the rest of your day. God bless you.

0: I got flowers today. Last night he beat me again and again and again.
1: Domestic violence is an act of intimidation, physical, verbal, or emotional abuse that has become an epidemic, and it is not new to the Nigerian society. Eliminating all forms of abuse against humans is what gives credence to societies truly committed to decency and regard for basic human rights. There is also a strong social stigma attached to

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0: 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Headlines. Recent data has shown a spike in the number of one-chance robberies and pickpocketing inside commercial taxis and buses around our city. 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This message is brought to you by Classic FM. 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
0: 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And now, let's begin.

Welcome. It is the Front Page News Review and Analysis here on Classic FM 91.1, the station that plays every song you know. Here we take a look at the big stories on our various newspapers in an in-depth way. Always Monday through to Friday. It's another lovely time for us to have a conversation. So if you're just joining us, welcome. We're glad you're joining us for the first time. The stories are already up on our Facebook page. So head on to our Facebook page, CLASSICFM 911. You will get to find the stories there. 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

And of course, if you head on there, you will get to find the stories. We want to hear from you. Thank you, thank you, thank you for always being a part of the show. I'm Dr. Alex, and it's always lovely that you make out time to join in. We have so many stories this morning, and it's quite lengthy, but we'll see how much we can cover within the available time frame. Yeah. So if you're ready, let's get into it. So we start, should we start from top to bottom or bottom? Let's look at the very long ones. Yeah, the very, very long ones. We start with the Daily Post newspaper. Here on the Daily Post, Wike's daughter graduates from Southampton University with law degree. So the former governor of River State and the minister

0: of the FCT. His daughter has now graduated with a law degree from the Southampton University in the UK. So congratulations to her. Congratulations. Jasmine Wike. Jasmine Wike and her LLB honours from the prestigious, you know, British institution. Of course, she has followed closely in the legal footstep of her father, who is a lawyer, and of course, the former River State governor. And you know already that her mother, Justice Eberechi Suzette Wike, is also a Court of Appeal judge. So she's followed closely on that. And of course, Wike went. His wife was there also. Then we also saw some other governors who also was there, like Adamawa State governor. Fitiri was there. APC River State governorship candidate Kingsley Chinda was also in attendance in the graduation event. So Kingsley Chinda was also there in the UK. PDP Board of Trustees Chairman Senator Ohuabunwa was also there. PDP Deputy National Chairman South in the person of Aaron Chukwuemeka was also there in attendance. Congratulations to them. Congratulations. Of course, you also know that her elder brother also graduated with a law degree. He graduated with a law degree from the University of Exeter before earning a Master's of Law from Queen Mary University of London, and of course has been called to the Nigerian bar in the person of Jordan Wike. So it's a family of lawyers. Mm-hmm. So I put it to you, father lawyer, mother lawyer, two children lawyer, you know, also, anyways, that's it. And I like the fact that he's pushing and doing well for his children. And that's why I like politicians. Politicians are quite a smart people. Yeah. And I love the fact that he's pushing to see his children do well. That is what every parent will do. He decided also that the best place to do is for them to school abroad. And he gave them the best of the best education he is giving them. And that's what a father who has the interest of his children will do. So it's also a message for you that is a follower. If you are following and you are not following, look at when your leader does like this or do like this, you should do like that. Right? If your leader wants the best for his children, you too should want the best for your children. So do not just follow for following sake. Follow and learn. Follow and learn. Should I tell you? No, even here in River State, so I know so many of them who their families are not here. First, their families are not even in Port Harcourt or in River State. Some of them, their families are not even in Nigeria. Yes. So which one are you? Are you a follower for just following sake, or you are following to learn? Be smart. And I'm happy for the family. I'm happy with the fact that he's really taking care of his children. So if you did not learn, there's a name I want to mention, but I'm trying to just hold myself back. Let me hold. So congratulations to the Wike's. Wike's daughter has graduated from Southampton University with law degree, following in the footsteps of his brother, who also graduated in the UK with law, and then did his master's, of course, master's in law too. So moving on, further proof we are working. Presidency reacts to Trump's letter to Tinubu. So if you go to, okay, we'll come back to that. We'll come back. Because, as far as, let me just touch on it quickly. If you go to the Punch newspaper, it says Trump hailed Tinubu over anti-terror war, according to Tinubu's special advisor on information and strategy, Bayo Onanuga. So Bayo Onanuga is saying that the president, that's president of America, Donald Trump, wrote to Tinubu July 6th. You know, saying that he has seen what he has done in terms of his fight against terror and all of those. So So that's what that paper is also talking about. So many other papers housed that same story. For that proof, we are working. Presidency reacts to Trump's letter to Tinubu. So Bayo Onanuga told us that Trump wrote to Tinubu. Gunmen invade Ondo community, abduct three farmers. So I hope that they sustain that the commendation that has come from Trump. I hope they sustain it and make sure they keep pressing their neck. Press the neck of these terrorists. Keep pressing them. Do not give them breathing space. That shouldn't happen. But unfortunately, gunmen invaded Ondo community and they kidnapped three farmers. While that is happening in Sokoto community, in the Sokoto community in Isa local government area, bandits also kidnapped six women and one man in that community. There was an attack in that Sokoto community. While that is happening, Akpabio has spoken and said insecurity will soon be history in Nigeria. Akpabio says insecurity will soon be history in Nigeria. And that is what I'm praying for. Yes, I pray for that a lot. So that these stories we are talking about here and there, it's not like they can outrightly wipe away insecurity. Even in America, there are still pockets of violence here and there. Even in Canada, even in the UK, there's gang fights and everything. And, you know, there is issues with knife and all of those. So, yes, terrors are out there, but the with the level we hear it in Nigeria, it's so alarming. It's so mind-blowing. It's so mind-boggling. You know, so we want to hear less of it. And one of the best ways to go about this is, the best way is these police officers that they are saying, oh, we do not have enough force, take them away from this. We've heard it. They keep saying it. We won't take them away from the VIP. You are not supposed to be attached to the VIP anymore, but they are still attached to VIPs. It looks like they talk about this from here and it goes away from the other side. Maybe that's what happens in Nigeria. Because if they do not have these security men around them, they would have understood that we need to vote our smart funds and follow up in the area of making sure we tighten up security. If you are driving a bulletproof car, you are also having security men around you. Is it that you do not trust your bulletproof car of 80 million? Or is it that you do not trust the men around you? That is why you have security men all around you and still have bulletproof vehicle. You need to choose one. It's either you are choosing security men or you choose the bulletproof car. Or you choose your bulletproof car, go your way, and have one or two attached to you than using the whole convoy of all the security men that should be protecting Nigerians. So choose your hustle. Anyways, Akpabio has said insecurity will soon be history in Nigeria. I don't think where they hear this thing, though. Even Buhari came. They all campaigned based on insecurity. But instead of going down, it's going to the skies. Boko Haram recruits kidnapped children after losing fighters. Presidency saying Daniel Bwala spoke about that. He claims that Boko Haram is recruiting kidnapped children after losing fighters. Oh, really? Okay. Why we rehabilitate and reunite repentant terrorists? Presidency is saying. So you already know that Daniel Bwala holds a position in the presidency. He is the presidential spokesman. And he clarified the rationale behind Nigeria's non-kinetic approach to the insurgency. And according to him, he said one of those is that the government is maintaining that when terrorist groups lose members, they often raid villages to kidnap children and force them into the bush to fight. And the presidency is arguing that it is unjust to shoot or summarily execute people who were forced to bear arms against their will and later managed to escape. What do you think about that statement? That is what they are claiming, no. They also said that according to what they have, they are accepting and profiling those who surrender. And they want to use them as major intelligence gathering mechanism. So the profiling assists the government and military in understanding terrorist modus operandi. And they are planning and they are target operations against these, factions. So that is why. So they are using them to gather intelligence. So I ask all the ones that has repented, all the ones that has repented, how much intelligence have they used them to gather? All the same, I might not know. They also said that alongside military force, that the disarmament, the demobilization, and reintegration, which they've termed DDR, that the program, like the Operation Safe Corridor, was actually designed to deplete the strength of insurgent groups by offering a non-little pathway for defectors. But I might be wrong, but let me just leave it. What do you think? What do you think about that? Share with me your thoughts. They have shared why they rehabilitate, reunite, and reunite repentant terrorists. Nigerian opposition, they are jobless and lazying around. Tinubu's aide, Bwala, is saying. Nigerian opposition, jobless, lazying around. Tinubu's aide, Daniel Bwala, is saying. Let me remind Daniel Bwala that he was once an opposition member. He was with Atiku. He spoke against Buhari and also Tinubu at some point. He called Tinubu unprintable names. He was an opposition. Okay, maybe then he was jobless and lazying around, and finally the president has given him a job. Okay, good morning to us. At least he has said it. He said that Nigerian opposition are jobless and they are lazying around. I just remember that he was an opposition. He spoke about Buhari. He spoke heavily against Tinubu, called in names. Maybe he was jobless then, and he was a lazy Nigerian youth. Maybe that's why the president has said, let me give you a job and, you know, gainfully employ you so that you stop lazying around. So it is out of the abundance of the heart, the mouth speaketh. So he knew where he was before. That is why he's speaking about it. Because truly, there is always a position and a spot for opposition. If there is no opposition, so many countries around the world, nobody will speak there because it will be Uhuru. It will be an all-comers affair. Everybody will just throw their hands up and enjoy themselves and go home, you know, lovely. That's why we're in this mess. That's why people are looting us dry. From local government to state to federal, people are looting us dry. Anyways, engaging U.S. lobbyists to criminalize Tinubu, unconscionable, and unpatriotic. Shehu Sani hits Atiku. He's saying, see, your conscience should actually, you know, talk about this. And then you engaging U.S. lobbies to criminalize Tinubu is not patriotic. So that's what Shehu Sani is telling Atiku. It's, okay, what do you think about that? Do you think it's unpatriotic what Atiku has done, engaging U.S. lobbyists to bring out some cases against Mr. President, like the forfeitures that he had and all of those? Shehu Sani is saying that it's unpatriotic, it does not appeal to the conscience of Atiku, that it's not proper. But what do you think about that? I think that it's neither here nor there, you know, because he's saying it's unfair, it's morally unacceptable. I think that it's proper to have a clean slate, as always. As I always tell people here, if you think that there is something that I have done, like even as I'm having this show, if people have had something or things that are standing against me, they would have reported sins. There is a confidence you have when people are saying that you did this, and you are saying, look at, I do not care what you think. This is me. If you have any evidence, bring it forward. It's not just about, people say things to bring you down or malign you. But if truly you do not bear any grudges or you do not bear any errors, what are you worried about? So I think that while the U.S. lobbyists are doing theirs, the president, and I've always said it, anybody who maligns another should actually go to the court of, you know, to court of, how do they even say it? Well, go to the, I will approach the court and say, you are maligning my name. If you think that the article is saying the wrong thing, sue him. Sue him. Go to the highest court, whether in the country or around the world. Sue him. And tell him, no, you can't do that. You can't. It's not about being unpatriotic or, you know, the person should sue. The president is the president of the whole country. So if he thinks that the allegations that Atiku is leveling against him is not true, the president should sue Atiku. So Atiku will come and explain and say, yes, this is what you said I did. So Atiku, come and explain what happened. It's not just about morally unacceptable, it's not patriotic and all of those. I've always said it. That's you, who accuses must prove. So if it's not just about accusing, so if he's accusing, he should come out and prove. So if he's really proving his case and saying it is true, the presidency should also counter his allegations. Makinde will defeat Tinubu in 2027. Allied People's Movement is saying, we will not give automatic presidential tickets to any aspirant, NNPP is saying. Opposition, Taraba State Universal Basic Education Board, TUSBEB? I just gave you TSUBEB. I just gave you the full one. So opposition and the Taraba State Universal Basic Education Board clash as government allegedly orders Taraba workers to present PVC before salary. So opposition is saying that the board is telling teachers and civil servants that Taraba workers to present their PVC before salary. But the board has come out to say that it is not true, that they are only but encouraging people to tell them, go and get your PVC. That they did not say, if you don't have your PVC, you won't have your salary. NNPCL increases fuel price for second time in 2 days. So while you are talking about Dangote, NNPCL has increased their fuel price in 2 days. Yes, in 2 days. So they've increased it. You know that NNPCL actually also gets their products from Dangote. Yes. Refinery owners getting fuel from the same people who do the same business as they are or as they do. I own a hotel in this same state and I'm sleeping in another hotel. Or I own a hotel in this same state and then I'm inviting, I have friends who come over, I have a space, so, and I tell my people, don't stay in my hotel. I cannot take care of you. Go to this other hotel to stay. Okay. Appeal court upholds forfeiture of 293.9 million naira and properties linked to ex-military general Atawe. When I tell you that they've looted this country dry, you do not understand. Okay. Every angle, every opportunity, people are looting this country. Monies are coming in. This one that they have said they forfeited, forfeiture, 200 and something million. Watch now. Another set go loot them. Is a relooting spree. They loot, they catch them, they forfeit it, they forfeit the properties. These same people, they buy them. They catch tomorrow, they will come again. Another government will come and say, this property, you are not supposed to own it. How did you make the money? They will collect the property again. Another person in that government will loot it. So it's a looting spree. Everyone is a circle. It's a cycle, rather. It's a cycle. So they are going around in cycles. Vanguard newspaper, NAFDAC targets markets, bars, motor parks, begins nationwide raid on sachet alcohol. So if you are driving a bus right now, a taxi, or you own a bar, or you are in the marketplace listening to us, or you are at the motor park, just know that NAFDAC has started raiding markets, bars, motor parks, and the rest. They are enforcing the ban on sachet alcohol. Just so you know. I never acted as an intermediary between kidnappers and anyone. Ali Ndume is speaking. You can pick up that paper to read. SSCE fee hike. Examination bodies would have generated 175 billion naira annually, according to investigation. But they said they've rescinded that decision. Federal government debt, gas shortage, cripple operations of Ibom power plants. You can pick up that paper, The Vanguard, if you are interested. War is over. Fubara declares support for Tinubu and Wike's Rainbow Coalition. I will talk about this when we return from this break. Stay close.
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0: And this is Classic FM 91.1, the station that plays every song you know. I'm Dr. Alexander. And of course, I appreciate the fact that you're always there and listening. If you haven't followed the story before now, the Vanguard newspaper did say that war is over. Wike, Fubara declares support for Tinubu and Wike's Rainbow Coalition. Yes, that's what that paper has actually said. So what I will do is I'll play these two voices, and then we'll now touch on it on other, because there are so many other papers that houses it. Let me also look at it quickly before we let me do this almost immediately. Let me do this first. Is this okay?
7: We have made peace in the state, and I am supporting our Rainbow Party, our Rainbow Coalition. President Ahmed Bola Tinubu is our president, and is the one we are supporting. Okay, Chinda is the governorship candidate that I am supporting, and anybody who believes in me will support. And every candidate that is under the rainbow. For those of you who are saying, Fubara, hey, let's stay, we want to collect something before we run. There's nothing to collect, too. I am already in the family. I've gone back to our family. So please, wherever you are, give your total support to that coalition.
0: Okay, so that's Fubara speaking there. You would also find that story on the cable newspaper. Say Governor Fubara declares support for Rainbow Coalition, backs Tinubu's re-election bid, and OK Chinda Guba ticket. So he has gone back to the family. That's why I always tell you, be careful, Lo. Oh my God. See, they go use you play Kalu Kalu. Do you know what Kalu Kalu means? They go use you play draft. You see this? It's politics. Politics is a game of interest. And wherever the interest stays or is, that's where people go back to. That's where people are. That's where their interest is. That's where their interest lies. Will you blame him? I don't know. But you remember that this is the same place that we heard, does he want my kidney? My spirit has left the government house and all of those. You know, the interesting thing that I always tell people is, I pity those who fight themselves because of politicians. Those are the people who are the greatest losers. He has always, remember that he said it before. He said, see, forget, after the settlement happened, he said, forget your interest, forget your intentions, forget your, just bury it, forget it. Look at so many persons who, you know, were strongly behind him. The next, I think the best thing is either you shape in or you shape out. He has already said it, and this is what he said, just in case they did not hear, let them hear.
7: We have made peace in the state, and I am supporting our Rainbow Party, our Rainbow Coalition. President Ahmed Bola Tinubu is our president, and is the one we are supporting. Okay, Chinda is the governorship candidate that I am supporting, and anybody who believes in me will support. And every candidate that is under the Rainbow. For those of you who are saying, for what, hey, let's stay, we want to collect something before we run. There's nothing to collect. I am already in the family. I've gone back to our family. So please, wherever you are, give your total support to that coalition.
0: Go back, oh, go back to your family. Oh. I think I need to run through some of the stories now. It's quite interesting. This is what I politics. Now you are the greatest. Oh my God. I'm not surprised. He has always said it. It's a father and son quarrel. And I always say it on this station. When father and son quarrel, why do you put your mouth into it? Yeah, why do you? That's all he said it is. Yeah, he said. That's why when I see stories like this, when it comes up, I say, now family matter, just leave the heavy. You can't use me to settle. Anyways, and they are all good. They are having fun. They are enjoying themselves. They have security. They have light. They have power 247. They are not talking about hunger. They are, you know. So okay, Punch newspaper now. Fake agency probe. ICPC team grills embattled DG inside police detention. While that is on, do you know that the police has stopped list as ICPC uncovers 908 ghost workers. Yes, the police is stopping the list. So every single time that they are telling us, oh, we do not have enough hands, the people who are there, some of them are not even there. Their names are on the list that they are working. But unfortunately, they are not there. The Nigerian police force has 570 people who are not there. So who they collect their salary since? Is a question we should be asking ourselves. 570 police officers are not there, but their name is on the list. They are earning salaries. People are... See, we have monumental criminality happening in this country in different facets. Wow. Anyways, the National Water Resources Authority... 80 names there, fake people. They are not there. Federal Ministry of Works, 56 names. Ministry of Foreign Affairs, 24 persons are ghost workers. Ministry of Defense, 19. Federal Ministry of Power, 17. Ministry of Industry, Trade and Investment. I'm talking about, this is top, 17. Federal Ministry of Health, 15. Office of the Head of the Civil Service, 12. If you put them together, you'd find 908. There was a case that's officially illegal. This person enrolled his wife, his son, his mother-in-law, himself is there in the list. He now enrolled his wife, his son, his mother-in-law into it. Good morning to us. And when I say that we have a problem and we are also the problem, people will say, Alex, stop blaming Nigerians. I'm not blaming Nigerians. I blame myself. I'm not, Nigerians are not the problem. I am the problem. So I'm not blaming Nigerians, please. I am Nigeria. I am Nigerians myself, me, myself, and I. Who is that? Look at the names. 908. Police, where would they say will not get people? 570. And people are taking their salaries and their entitlements. Lagos police tried to bury my daughter's rape case with 200,000 naira. You see, that's in Lagos. Gunman kills vigilante commander. and three women while relaxing outside his compound in Omoku. Trump hailed Tinubu over anti-terror war, says Tinubu's special advisor on information and strategy, Bayo Onanuga. Tinubu jittery over Makinde's growing popularity, Allied People's Movement is saying. Nasarawa Governor Abdullahi Sule sacks six commissioners. His head is a minor reshuffling of his cabinet. Anyways, who hires has the right to fire. Financial misconduct. Ondo Speaker gets Sunday deadline to resign or face impeachment. We heard the financial misconduct is up to 44 million naira that he diverted. Okay, Speaker, yes. Cable newspaper. Oil price hits $95 a barrel, highest in 6 weeks. So what is basically trying to say is that we just might be buying fuel more than we're buying right now. And of course, maybe they've even increased it in different fuel stations. I don't know how much it is at the moment. How much did you buy this morning? Please share with me on WhatsApp. How much did you buy fuel today? Did it increase between yesterday or the day before yesterday and today? Please share with me. But it means that we just might be buying at a ridiculous price soon. I have gone back to our family. Fubara backs Kingsley Chinda as successor. 2027, he has the vision and capacity to deliver. Former Governor Udom Emmanuel backs Tinubu's second term bid. By the way, these stories that you are hearing is already up on our Facebook. So head on to our Facebook, you'll find it there. Reps allocate 780 million naira for evangelical instruments, youth reorientation and social support program in Bend, Federal Constituency of Abia State. So part of the 1.9 billion naira that they want to use for churches and buy musical instruments, 780 million naira is going to Bend, Federal Constituency. So the House of Reps, through the Deputy Speaker Benjamin Kalu, said that they want to use 780 million to buy evangelical instruments, that's musical instruments. They want to use it to for youth reorientation and social support program. Please, can you ask Benjamin Kalu? You want to do youth reorientation? Are you national orientation? Shouldn't the money go to national orientation to use it to reorient the people? You said, oh, you want to fight drugs and everything. And only Bend gets 780 million naira out of the national budget. I might be wrong. If you are from Bend, congratulations. God has buttered your bread. Maybe that is what it is. You know, in this country, any evil thing, we give it to God and say, praise the Lord. Even the bad ones go to church. After they finish doing evil, they still go to church to do Thanksgiving. And then social support. What of the Ministry of Humanitarian Affairs? Isn't that what they should be doing? Anyways, what do I know? But out of the 1.9 billion that they want to give to churches, according to the budget, the budgeted 1.9 billion plus for churches that they want to use in buying musical instruments, 780 million is going to Bend. The other ones is going somewhere. Then, you know, mosques across the country, they are getting over 6 billion. That's part of the 8.05 billion naira that they allocated. That's not the only allocation, though. They even allocated for palace development. calm down, you hear it. Yes, they allocated over 22 billion to use in reconstructing and developing palaces in Nigeria. 106 royal palaces. Now, I don't know what they happened to on our budget. Anyways, this is Classic FM. Senator makes case for traditional medicine in new bill, says native doctors intercede with ancestors. Yes, yes. Why are native doctors, the who intercede with ancestors, not getting their own share? Thank you, Senator. The senator is making a case for them. Come on, native doctors also intercede with ancestors. They speak with the gods of the land. Let's move on now. The gods of the land need to know that Nigerians are hungry. Because UN is saying 191 million Nigerians couldn't afford healthy diet in 2025 over high food costs. Does the God of the land know than 191 million Nigerians, how many Nigerians will come day? If 191 million could not eat well, is that not kwashoko? We are just heading to kwashoko. Malnutrition. Huh? 191 million, how many are we in Nigeria? What do I know? Maybe the rest. Some persons will say, these are the Nigerians that we are talking about, Alex. The rest are politicians. What do I know? Okay, let's move on now. By the way, it's Classic FM. I'm Dr. Alex. Good morning to you. Atiku asks the National Assembly to summon CBN Governor, Accountant General over conflicting council accounts. You know the story. I shouldn't go back to it. There is no time. CBN, NNPC, Nigerian Ports Authority, Senate accuses 47 agencies of failing to remit public funds. So where is the money? They are making it, declaring, but they are not remitting. So where is the money? Who is holding the money? Let me just go ahead. Everyone is seeing what's happening, right? And we're just behaving in an anyhow way in this country. Cardoso blames declining purchasing power and digital payment adoption for scarcity of 100 naira and 200 naira notes. Payroll fraud. Police top lists as ICPC uncovers 908 fake workers across ministries, departments, and agencies. There is capacity and manpower to sustain it. Abba Yusuf says Kano is ready for state police. Reps to probe mining marshals over corrupt practices and 2 billion naira linked to state commander. You see what's happening? See, mining is another place where a huge set of corruption is happening. Mining in this country. Go and check out what's happening in the mining sector. Chinese nationals arrested for illegal mining in Nasarawa. So, you know, when your country is so porous and behaving in an anyhow way, you see this happening where someone who is not a citizen will come into the country and mine with their full chest. That is why Mexicans came into Nigeria and had a methamphetamine lab, Mburumiri lab, producing drugs in high quantity. See, if your country is anyhow, they'll do anyhow. Can a Nigerian go to China and be mining in China? That's why they told us the last time that they have runway inside these northern forests. They mine and they fly it away. But you know that these people cannot do it if there is nobody who is a local supporting. So the government should also be answering questions. Government officials. Reps move to establish Rural Infrastructure Development Commission. We have a lot of commissions. Now they want to establish Rural Infrastructure Development Commission. What is all the like NDDC doing? What is these development commissions, like the South Development Commission? You know, it's different from NDDC. It's different from, so they have the South, Southeast, Northeast. We have commissions. They're just establishing it, using it to settle themselves. That's why the Southeast Development Commission, the chairman went and spent how many billion? I mean, how many million on... Let's see. They're just using it to just enjoy themselves. Good morning to us. And those persons were not politicians, though. They were only... but given that position. Bronu, Yobe, Adamawa activate emergency evacuation plan over flood alert. Mr. Governor of River State, have you started your own or you are still waiting? Maybe you are still waiting. Good morning to you, sir. NAFDAC begins nationwide mop-up of banned sachet and small bottle alcoholic drinks. Ebonyi to regulate house rent. Cap agent's fee at 2% in proposed law. So Ebonyi is about to enact a law. They want to regulate house rent in Ebonyi State. And then agent fee should not be more than 2%. Agents, oh yeah. Agents, are you agreeing? Agents can say Classic FM when I don't start. But I'm just asking, how can agent fee be 20%? Agents now are not telling landlords how much landlords should put in their house. You know, I was speaking with one agent recently, and when we were talking, he said something, and I said, can you pay for the house? So many of these agents, with due respect, you might be so many of these agents cannot even pay for the houses that they push people to pay for, that they advise landlords to peg the amount at. Have you noticed that right now in River State, that almost all landlords are giving notice to quit? Have you noticed it? That almost in New Orleans, the raining thing that I heard, yeah, almost all landlords are now giving tenants notice to quit. Agents are now pegging the money somewhere else. 20%, you not build house, you not mold block, you know. 20%, even you will be agent, you feel PM. Anyways, I might be wrong, but Ebony is saying we have to regulate it 2%. What do you think? Let's touch on some others. I'll just look at some other areas. 2027, Guardian newspaper now. 2027 presidential elections. INEC helpless as early campaigns flout Electoral Act and fairness rules. Nigeria's solar market hit $2.4 billion as Africa attracts $13.5 billion renewable energy investment. Of course, you know what it is. Business will thrive where there is scarcity. Since there is no power, everyone is not running to solar. That's why the market is a booming market. But by the way, if you were angry with Dangote the last time, Dangote has now returned to the Naira sales. So Dangote has returned, is now selling in Naira, no longer in dollars. But he has raised his depot price. So he has raised it, but is no longer selling in dollar as he proposed. The reason, we don't know. Nigeria's economy resilient to global shocks, Cardoso assures Nigerians. So you are assuring us that our economy is resilient to global shock. And Nigerians, is our stomach, is our resilience to this global shock because it's affecting so many Nigerians. How out-of-school children crisis dampens 11.9 trillion naira education funding. Controversy trails 2026 budget amid palace, church allocations and mosques and the delays. Now hear this. 2026 budget. Federal government earmarked 22.15 billion naira for the construction, for the renovation, and for the furnishing of 106 royal palaces. Are they trying to buy our royal fathers? See, anyways, imagine that 22 billion that should go into education. Education got 11.9 trillion naira. Why don't they invest this into education more? Now, about 30 billion it is. About 30 billion now have gone to churches, gone to mosques, and then 22 billion, a part of the 30 billion going to traditional rulers. They want to develop them. What do I know? Good morning to us. Let's move on. Group condemns using attacks. Rising attacks on LGBTQI plus community in Nigeria. I wish I had the time, I would have spoken about it. Questions over 30 billion naira for palaces and places of worship. I'm looking at other areas that are 60-year-old man dies in Jigawa Hotel after checking in with 20-year-old woman. Something must kill a man. Something, you know, Nigeria, some person listening to me right now will be like, Alex, come on. Alex, what's wrong with you? And nothing. I just saw the headline and I said, something must kill a man. Anyways, it's someone that used to say it too. I don't know what you think. 60-year-old man dies in Jigawa Hotel after checking in with 20-year-old woman. How inmate allegedly ran car theft syndicate from Bauchi prison. I just want to look at if there are other areas that we haven't touched, we just touch. Sun newspaper apologize or resign over council scandal. Atiku tells Tinubu. I'm just looking at some of that areas. You can find these stories there on the paper. Obi Kwankwaso ticket lacks cross-regional appeal to win presidential ticket, APC chieftain is saying. APC national woman leader sets agenda for Tinubu torchbearers coordinators. And she said, Tinubu, come 2027, Tinubu is the most courageous president of Nigeria. His re-election is the supreme task of our group. And any other issue apart from the re-election of Mr. President is a distraction. APC national woman leader and founder of the Tinubu Torchbearers, Dr. Mary Alile, is saying. Premium Times newspaper. Appeal court affirms final forfeiture of 293.9 million naira and properties linked to retired general. And finally, Nation newspaper. Why foreign aid should be transparent, Senate is saying. You can pick up the paper and read. And Senate threatens to invoke powers against CBN, NNPCL, and 40 MDAs for shunning summons on revenue probe. Let's get your reactions now. 0802-4000-911. This is Classic FM, by the way. I'm Dr. Alex. Wherever you're listening to us from, thank you, thank you, thank you. I love you. You mean a lot to me. Trust me, you really do. Let's look at... We have so many reactions, but I'll see how much I can take. And yes, I want to say thank you for the growing number. What do they call it? Our media plan, the MPS, Media Planning Service, has shown that in Port Harcourt, in River State, Classic FM is growing by the day. Thank you. It is you. You are the one doing it. Thank you for telling other persons of Classic FM. Thank you for the numbers. The numbers are growing really high and fast. Thank you so much for being there for us. We appreciate you. And thank you also for listening to the newspaper review. It's a growing number too. And I appreciate you. And forgive me, sometimes we might not agree. We agree to disagree, right? Okay, so let's take these reactions first. Let's start on WhatsApp and then Facebook and the phone lines also. We get to take your reactions. Now that Governor Sim Fubara have spoken, I expect all his supporters to join him back to the Rainbow Coalition, family, because it seems he has finally seen the spirit Fayose warned him against. Christian Williams from Ibueche. Okay, thank you for your time. Hi, good morning, Classic FM.
8: Good morning to Balance.
0: Good morning to you.
8: Yeah, my own governor, Sim Larry Joseph Ubra, declared support for President Ahmed Bola Tinubu, and he joined Rainbow Coalition. Yes, I'm happy this morning that my governor has joined us in Rainbow Coalition, and his supporters should also follow suit, because what we need in our state here is peace. And governor, I've looked at it that he's only APC that can win this election. That's why he joined his people. So now that he has joined his family, other people should forget about what happened some years ago and make sure that our state move forward. Issue of a party will not take us forward. Please. Thank you and God bless you.
0: Thank you, Frank, for your time. Dr. Alex, good morning. Good morning to you too, Chinaike. You said, according to Akpabio, insecurity will soon be a history in Nigeria. He should stop deceiving himself and others. How will insecurity end when they have used their commonwealth to purchase bulletproof cars and left majority of Nigerians to the mercy of terrorists, kidnappers, unknown gunmen, etc.? From all indications, the present administration has failed to protect lives and properties of Nigerians, contrary to oath they took during swearing-in ceremony. Akpabio should hide his head in shame because no promise made by this administration to Nigerians positively has come to pass, you've said. Okay, thank you for your time. We appreciate you. Mr. Andy, good morning to you too. He said, good morning, Dr. Alex. I trust you're good. We're here. He said, you're tired of listening to Nigeria's story. You can't remember the last time in years that you heard good news in Nigeria. There's a lot of good news happening in Nigeria anyways. He said, when Nigerians are ready, we will put a stop to all of these nonsense. For now, we are not ready. Okay, Mr. Andy. Hi, good morning, Classic FM.
9: Thank you, Dr. Alex. Good morning, sir.
0: Good morning, sir. Thank you so much for joining, sir. Go ahead, please.
9: My name is Alagbo from Port Harcourt.
0: Great having you, Alagbo. It's great hearing from you, sir. Yes. Go ahead.
9: The governor said it supports okay, Shinda. It's a good thing. It's a good one. But as the contacted his advisors, not tomorrow now, he will change his mind. And for me to be very sure, let him become the DG of the campaign of Okeshinda that we all are supporting. Let him become the DG so that we know that he's truly is supporting him. Thank you. This is Alagbo.
0: Okay, thank you, Alagbo. Okay, so governor, they say make you be DG. But is it what do I know? Hi, good morning, Classic FM. Hello, good morning. Okay, I can't hear you, sir. I guess maybe if you are speaking through a speaker or maybe through a headset, you can maybe disconnect and let's have a conversation. King Ben says, good morning, Dr. Alex. Good morning to you too, King Ben. Bayo Onanuga shouldn't tell us about what Donald Trump wrote to the presidency until the United States government makes the letter available to the public. We are not believing anything that is coming from the spokesman of the presidency. Oh, really? So are you a doubting Thomas? that the Trump cannot write to Tinubu. Is that what you are trying to say? Anyways, you also said NNPCL increases pump price twice in 2 days. This particular commission is actually partaking in the increase of hardship in this country, increasing pump price on what basis? Governor Sim Fubara, giving his support for the re-election of Tinubu and support for Chinda, have proven to us that what Barrister Chetanwala said, that he's I won't want to say what you said, in the hands of the LCT minister. Now, I believe his supporters will use this as a control measure on how they support their leaders. I know this is serving as a disappointment and a slap to his supporters in his voice. I have gone back to my family. What a big blow, you said, King Ben. Hi, good morning, Classic FM.
10: Hey, good morning. The very undisputed Dr. Alex.
0: Good morning to you too, Bong. It's great hearing from you, sir. Go ahead, please. Good morning.
10: So, thank you very much. This is Bong calling you from the line.
0: Yes, please.
10: I want to say a very good morning to the honorable speaker, the governor of Riverside, for realizing he has not he was not supposed to be fighting all this fight. So it's a good morning to him because it's better to affiliate with the Rainbow Party, the Rainbow Coalition. That's a nice one. They say you will fight and run away, live to fight another day. It's a good one. I congratulate him. And more grace to his Rainbow. That's my thing. Thank you very much, sir.
0: Thank you. So do you mean that Fubara fought and he ran away? Okay. Good morning, Dr. Alex. Nigeria is fantastically corrupt. Until we fight corruption to the minimum level, whatever policy the government may introduce is dead on arrival, like the state police, you said. But who is going to fight corruption, because the corrupt cannot fight corruption? Okay, Mohammed, you're saying. The last one you said, Sam Mohammed, I cannot take it. So that my regulators do not come for me and say, this is what you read. Please help me to help myself. Good morning, Dr. Alex. Good morning. You said there's nothing like family. I'm also going back to my family too. How can I kill myself over a politician? Thank you. Solomon Benson from Rumo Masi. Thank you, Solomon Benson. Go back to your family. Be this morning, when I'm done with my job, I'll go back to my family. Good morning, Dr. Alex. Good morning to you too. Lagos police tried to bury a rape case with 200,000 naira. If proven, this is a disturbing indictment of the justice system. Sexual assault cases must never become opportunities for negotiation or bribery. Victims deserve impartial investigations and justice. You also said, talking about the thing that happened in Omoku, you said the attack shows how insecurity continues to threaten ordinary life. Security agencies must improve intelligence and prevention, not merely responding after innocent people have been killed. And talking about Trump hailing Tinubu, according to Bayo Nanuga, he said international praise is welcome, but the real measure of success is whether Nigerians are actually safer. Government should focus on verifiable security outcomes rather than political applause. And the UN saying 191 million Nigerians couldn't afford a healthy meal in 2025. This is a sobering measure of Nigeria's economic crisis. Economic growth means little when millions cannot afford nutritious food. Government must prioritize food affordability and household purchasing power. Thank you for your time. What's your name, please? David. Oh, David Briggs. Thank you for joining us. We appreciate your time. Hi, good morning, Classic FM.
11: Good morning, Dr. Alex.
0: Good morning, Carlo. Go ahead, please. Good morning.
11: Thank you, sir. This is Carlo. I'm calling from Iwoferum Alumini.
0: Yes, please.
11: Let me go to the comment of Deputy Speaker Benjamin Carlo, saying that he used over 700 and something million for church in Bende.
0: That's what they want to
11: do. Dr. Alex, that is where I came from. It's a lie. Let the federal government ask that man what he used the money, or which church is he going to use it for? It's a lie. When the local government is where I came from,
0: you know they go
11: I school in Bend, the secondary grammar school.
0: You know they go house now.
11: Who know they go house? Me? So, Dallas, help me tell the federal government that Kanu Akoma say what the deputy speaker said is pure lie. Let him bring out the money.
0: But it is this.
11: We cannot continue like this.
0: He said he wants to use it to reorient youths too against evil vices, drugs, and all of those
11: things. I can remember a man called Barrister Chijoke donated a huge amount of money for renovation of Catholic Church in Bende. One of the Methodist Church, Merakini did the same thing. Anglican, this is how many men they have, men of Akaiba, rich men. So him to say he's using social amount to renovate the church in the men of the government, it's a lie.
0: They budgeted it. Now maybe the money has not come yet.
11: If he budgeted, they should not give it to him. Let federal government call me. I know the churches I can distribute the money to. They should not give it to Benjamin Kalu. Benjamin Kalu.
0: Okay. Thank you very much.
11: Thank you, sir.
0: Thank you. Okay.

0: and funds and reintegrated into the military by the government. No sane country pardons terrorists. They are sent to hell for judgment. Ezechima, you're sane. Victor Kitoye Rufus, on the repentant Boko Haram members, there is a United Nations Convention which says that when a combatant surrenders, you do not have to kill them. So in such cases, you cannot convict them, but rather you have to profile them and reintegrate them into the society. Some of these Boko Haram members were forced into fold because their communities were overrun by Boko Haram. So reintegration of Boko Haram members is a normal practice in warfare. Victor Kitoye Rufus, you're saying. On Donald Trump's letter to President Tinubu, this shows that America has seen the progress made so far through the cooperation between Nigeria and America. I believe that the security agencies have continued to up their game in the fight against insecurity. You also said on the ghost workers in the federal civil service, when I say that 80% of Nigerians are corrupt, people will say it is overstated. The fact remains that those who complain about corruption, if given the opportunity, they will do worse. Dr. Alex, all those churches and mosques are constituency projects nominated by National Assembly members. Most communities demand support from their National Assembly members. On the illegal miners, the company is not mining illegally, but the state government is claiming that they did not register with the relevant state department. So if they did not register with the relevant state department, is that not illegal? I want to know. Anyways, but you said award of mining licenses are by the federal government and states do not have the role and the state cannot determine an illegal miner. Okay, now you've explained. Okay, thank you for your time. Let's get to the phone lines again. By the way, this is Classic FM 91.1. Good morning to you. Okay, Bukwedike, I can barely hear you, but let's see if we could accommodate. Go ahead, sir. Oh, there's a way it's sounding. Barrister Donatus, good morning. You said 60-year-old man died after checking in with a 20-year-old woman. You say, on a lighter note, thanks for that lighter note, in the midst of the copious national shame and calamity as contained in the news, my brother, definitely something must kill a man. Now so life be something has to, you know... Sometimes you just need to... Hello.
1: Alex, good morning.
0: Good morning. Thank you for joining.
1: Thank you. My name is Boniface. I'm calling from Port Harcourt.
0: Boniface, it's great hearing from you this morning, sir. Go ahead.
1: Thank you, Alex. You see, Alex, when I hear that name, it's aggravating these people into the society. Mm. I feel like crying. Mm. See, there are two different things. And there are people who have been impacted with a different ideology. You see, like this Boko Haram... Lakurawa, all these people. Mm. They are people that should not, even by play, be reintegrated into the society because they have that unforgiving mind. Mm. They don't forgive. They will just pretend. That one is by the way. Alex, I stay in Nasarawa for like 10 or 15 years within that Kefi and Toto Aziz, which if somebody say a lot of things are going on, I will never dispute it. I think around 2000, 2003, Chinese men have been in that, within that around Aziz, extorting a lot of things, mining a lot of things there, which even the state government pretend they don't know what these people are mining. But they gave them, they provide them with security. Mobile men covers them right into the bush. But you come out to tell me that you don't know what these people are mining in the bush. It's highly unfortunate that we find ourselves into this kind of country. Thank you very much.
0: That's interesting, Boniface. Thank you very much for your time. President Trump hailed Tinubu on what exactly? We shouldn't be fooled by that statement and think that all is well here. The white people works on information given to them. They are not here to see things for themselves. There's killing on daily basis. So what are they saying? Christopher William Ibanga from Port Harcourt, you're joining us. Okay, thank you for your time. Hi, good morning, Classic FM.
2: Good morning, Dr. Alice.
0: Good morning, Auntie Jane. Thank you for joining. Go ahead, please.
2: Dr. Alex, me, I will say that people say wonders shall never end. But me, I'm saying that wonders has ended in Nigeria. There is nothing like that. Wonders has ended in Nigeria. There is nothing like wonders has ended in Nigeria. See what is happening. That coalition, our governor, he said coalition is now his family, rainbow coalition. Congratulations.

0: and we all join because he's our leader. God bless him. And this man that apportioned all this money for himself. Yeah, I will say it's for himself. It's not for the churches. Because I've not never heard in my entire life that there's a budget for churches. Now, we are hearing budgets for churches. And the budgets they are making for the churches, are they really going to give the churches all the most? I don't know. I don't know of this government. I said wonders has ended. There is nothing like wonders today. Thank you.
1: Thank you, Auntie Jane. I just heard a new one today. Wonders has ended in Nigeria. Okay, thank you. Thank you so much. We appreciate you. Let's take on this one now. Hi, Dr. Alex. Good morning. Good morning, morning. And you too. You said indeed you're current, especially with that house rent, landlord and agent issue. Even my landlord was a very gentle man, just came up and served us notice to quit, saying he wants to use his house. Use all the 6 flats. He said even his brother, who is opposite us in the building, self-contained. Opposite us is building self-contained and is putting it at 500,000 naira. They said agency is 20%. Not be small matter for River State. Lastly, they said something must kill a man. Now the question is it that thing that will kill a man? Toyo, he said we are currently paying 300,000. Okay, thank you, Toyo, for joining. We appreciate your time. Something must kill a man. It's either you agree or not. Good morning. Alex, how are you? I'm here. You said, let me just tell you that the presidency lied about the letter from Trump to Tinubu. I don't know why they are seeking for validation of the U.S. Or is it because Atiku allegedly presented a letter to Trump's government? Are we Grok? Anyway, Grok. Okay, you're showing me Grok's reply. The thing is, when I saw the story, I did not actually look at it very well because I was trying to look for somewhere I will see where, because he appeared on TV and he was talking about the letter. I did not watch the interview, okay? I did not watch the interview. So I would have, maybe if I had watched the interview, I would know if he brought the letter and said, this is the letter from Trump. This is the letter from Donald Trump. But I don't know. So that's why I just do not want to comment on it heavily, if it's true or not. We've seen situations whereby they've said like this, and unfortunately, it was not true. But what do I know? Dr. Alex, good morning. 50-year-old man. No, not 50. 60 years. 60 years, man. 60 years old man. Dies in a hotel. Doesn't he have a wife or is he a sugar daddy? What will this man tell his creator that killed him? That he died on top of a child abuse. It's not a child on his child, right? 20-year-old. Anyways, he said the girl is up to the age of becoming his daughter. That's a disgrace. We've seen this happen across the world where people who are younger get married to older persons. So it doesn't really matter. Anyway, Samzi, you said, Dr. Alex, this is the only story that made me happy this morning. I'm just laughing out loud since I heard the story. Something must kill a man. Hi, good morning, Classic FM.
2: Good morning.
1: Good morning, sir. Yes, it's better now. Go ahead, please.
2: My name is Friday Kodi from Awaki.
1: Okay, great having you, Friday. Let's hear from you, sir.
2: Yeah, Dr. Alex, please, tell me about the governor. Respect the office. Let it up the remaining half a year or 1 year and get out of that. If you don't tell us about the government for you, do you know how much it costs to support us? So, use what they have, spend their time, come on in at 70 million. If not the price you pay, then let's make them want to go to the government. Talking about who's going to be arrested for them. You know that we cannot fight. Why do you start to fight with the weekend? A master and a boss. So, please, tell me to talk, but not the boss, and move away from that order in support of the government house.
1: Thank you for your time, Dr. Alex. Good morning. How are you? I'm here. What can I say about the 60-year-old man? All of them are just the whole 60-year-old man. Eh? It's just like me remembering Asari Dokubo's voice. Anyways, he said he was on a journey to recoup his expenses. Unfortunately, was unable to complete the transaction. Augustine from Umuebule. Let's head on now to Facebook. Good morning, Dr. Alex. Please, is Donald Trump aware that he hailed Tinubu for his courage in fighting insurgency in Nigeria? Charles Sampson, you're saying. Sunday John, you also spoke about this. He said, for how long shall we, as a sovereign nation, continue to fight insecurity without any success? Should we continue recycling with no victory or seeking for support, solution, and victory from the U.S., you said. And you said APC created this cause of Atiku's drug lobby. Because you said, if truly that Trump wrote to Nigeria, everyone would have seen the letter flooded on the social media. And again, if Trump wrote to Nigeria, he would have pushed it out on his true social with a screenshot of it on X. That's another thing. That's another angle. And talking about Fubara and the rest, you said this is simply the definition of if you can't beat them, join them. Chukwudi Buanugo, talking about Fubara, you said the governor should for once have a stand and stop confusing his supporters with the way he's going. He's bringing enmity between his supporters and those opposing him. It is not compulsory that he must speak. More Labourer, you said corruption is bleeding this country to death, a country where those given opportunity to serve, loot and steal without consideration of the masses. David Briggs, good morning. You said, talking about Classic FM, on Classic FM's newspaper review, you said opposition are jobless and lazy, according to Daniel Bwala, Tinubu's aide. You said, personal insults do little to strengthen democracy. Government officials should respond to opposition's criticism with evidence and policy arguments rather than name-calling. George, oh George, you said Governor Fubara going back to his vomit is really laughable. Makachika, you said insecurity will soon be history according to Akpabio. Only military rule can end insecurity according to you. Okay. Michael Benson, Dr. Alex, remember the fake news on Dubai visa, fake Japan village for Nigerians. Believe them at your own peril. And yes, that is true. They told us of Dubai visa. They told us that one. They told us of the village in that Asian country. Anyways, what do I know? He said, Trump always tweets every message to presidents and governments around the world, but he has not done this. What do I know? Victor John Emerson, everything about this president is about the rich. $22 billion for palace and place of worship. About everything, $30 billion. Super Third, you said, Fubara now a rainbow coalition member. Good morning. If you ask a psychologist, he will tell you to read body language when commenting. How can he forget the name of his family only to remember in a few seconds? Makachika, you said Fubara latest support said he's not a strong politician. He has destroyed River State and is not fit to continue as governor. Rivers people must not vote for a politician who has godfathers. Okay. Chukwudi Buanugo, he said, police stop list as ICPC uncovers 908 ghost workers. This is terrible, you said, and the more reason why Nigeria will not be good in your thoughts. Okay, we have to go now. Unfortunately, we have to go. There is no time anymore. The headline news is coming up next. Joyo Sinachi, thank you. Say, please help me go back to my family. I cannot locate them. You said you are so vexed by this headline. Thank you, Joyo Sinachi. There are so many headlines, but I can't take them. There's so much. Rather, so many reactions. And he said, Dr. Alex, the letter Tinubu government claimed to have gotten from Donald Trump is not true. This government lies. In your thoughts, good luck Saturday. But all the same, thank you everyone who has joined in. Thank you, thank you, thank you. I have to go now. It is the Classic Morning Show here on Classic FM 91.1, the station that plays every song you know. I'm Dr. Alex, and I'm always grateful you've done this with us. The headline news is up next. Have a good morning, and always do this with us every day.
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6: In the news, Senate has resolved to invoke its constitutional powers to compel the appearance of CBN, NNPCL, and about 40 other ministries, departments and agencies over alleged failure to honor invitations issued by its Committee on Finance investigating revenue, remittance and compliance with fiscal laws. Chairman of the committee, Sani Musa, accused several revenue-generating agencies of repeatedly refusing to appear before the committee or provide requested financial records. ICPC has commenced interrogation of the alleged founder of the disputed agency, Presidential Foreign Intervention Promotion Council, Adeni Adeyemi, inside police station detention. The development came as the controversy widened, with the House of Representatives set to question top government officials, including the SFG, George Akume, NSA, Nuhu Ribadu, AGF, Latif, Fabemi, IGP, Latunji Disu, and Accountant General of the Federation, Shamseldin Ogunjimi, over the council's appearance in the 2026 budget and its alleged access to government facilities later today. The Nigerian Customs Service has warned Nigerians to disregard a fake recruitment update circulating on social media, saying it did not originate from the service. The service spokesperson, Abdullahi Mawuda, urged members of the public to rely only on information released through its official communication channels for authentic updates on its activities, including recruitment. And in River State, the Bonny Local Government Council has announced the commencement of tower operations for vehicles parked in violation of local parking regulations. In a public notice, the council said the exercise has taken effect immediately, warning that all vehicles found parked illegally will be towed at the owner's expense. The council urged motorists to park only in designated areas and comply with all parking signs and traffic regulations, noting that the initiative is aimed at enhancing public safety, improving the free flow of traffic, and ensuring unhindered access for emergency services. Still in River State, suspected headsman killed a yet-to-be-identified farmer in his farm along Isiokpo Elele Owerri Road. Reports say the local vigilante, OSPAC, in the area has arrested one of the suspected headers. Meanwhile, River State Police Command is yet to speak on the recent development. And on the foreign scene, Russia warned the United States against making unacceptable arms deliveries to Ukraine. Russia Foreign Minister Sergei Lavrov, during a meeting with his U.S. Secretary of State, Marco Rubio, in Manila, stressed that it was unacceptable to continue supplying weapons to the Kyiv. And in sports, Mali, Niger, and Burkina Faso, three countries led by military governments, are bidding to jointly host the 2032 African Cup of Nations, AFCON. The Malian Football Federation confirmed that its officials met with the CAF president, Patrice Motsepe, with a view to a joint bid to host the 2032 African Cup of Nations. And in business, the Nigerian Customs Service says it will soon begin 100% scanning of cargoes imported into the country through the Onner port in River State. According to the service, the move is to tighten surveillance and track dangerous cargo, including arms and ammunition, as well as pharmaceuticals being smuggled into the country through that channel. And that's the headline news on Classic 91.1 FM. I am Jimmy Mfoniso. Good morning.
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0: You're listening to Money Talks. I am Godwin. And today I want to start with something a bit uncomfortable. Now, if you paid your rent in Port Harcourt 2 years ago and your renewal is due this quarter, you already know what I'm about to say. The same flat that was 2.5 million naira is now asking 4.5. Diesel for the office generator that was 700 naira a litre last December, you've already started budgeting differently. School fees is already on your doorstep. I bet it's higher too. So, everybody's saying find another income. With the find another income comes people talking about learning how to trade as a viable source of income. Every advert on the radio, every billboard you see is geared towards trading. Even your neighbor's cousin on Instagram is now a forex coach. And honestly, after the other platforms that disappeared with people's money, my own question is, how are we supposed to know what is real? That's the conversation today. With me in the studio is Amal Momo from Vantage Market. Amal, thank you for coming in.
1: Thank you, Godwin. And honestly, that's the right question to start with.
0: Okay, so let me push on it. A close friend lost about 400,000 naira last year to one trading signal group. They told him to put 50,000 naira. In 30 days, you'll have 200,000 naira. He put it. They went silent. Now, why should anyone listening today believe Forex when that's the experience most people have had?
1: You're right. I would be skeptical too. Let me just say what those platforms had in common. Because once you see the pattern, you will never fall for it again. Number one, none of them were regulated. If a platform cannot tell you who their financial regulator is, walk away. Number two, they all promised fixed returns. Put X, get Y in 30 days. That's not trading. That's Ponzi structure. Real markets do not give fixed returns. Number three, you couldn't withdraw without referring three people. And lastly, number four, the founder was usually anonymous or some random Instagram name.
0: Okay, so what makes Vantage Market different on those 4 points?
1: Vant

0: you will find it. We are also regulated in the UK under FCA and Australia under ASIC. We've been operating globally for over 16 years. We are the official partners and sponsors of Ferrari in Formula One. None of this is hidden. We don't promise anyone a fixed return because nobody can. And every client withdraws to their own bank account. No referral required.
1: All right then, but I still don't fully understand what trading actually is. I mean, break it down for somebody who has only heard the word Forex.
0: Very simple. You're buying and selling the price movement of things that already exist in the world. Gold, oil, the dollar against the naira, Apple shares, Google shares, Tesla. You buy when you think the price will go up. You sell when you think it will go down. That's it. For example, what is happening right now in the streets of Hormuz? You've heard the news, the tension between Iran and Israel, the threats to blocking the strait. Now, why does that matter to you sitting in your living room or office? Roughly 20% of the world's oil passes through that one narrow waterway. The moment there is tension, oil prices move. When Iran threatened to close it, oil jumped from around $70 a barrel to almost $80 in a matter of days. When the tension cooled, it dropped back. That movement up and down, that is what trading is. You benefit from price movements, and news like this helps you understand the direction of the market. You do this on a regulated platform, on your phone, on your laptop, and you set your own limits. Most importantly, you need knowledge. You need to learn how and what moves the market. The minimum to start with on Vantage is $50, not $500,000, $50.
1: Interesting. Now, talking about the price of oil, is this why the price of fuel, you know, recently increased? And is it possible for an individual to start small with trading?
0: Yes to both questions. The price of fuel is largely controlled by demand and supply. When the strait has been blocked, there is decrease in supply. This drives the price up as there is demand. So till the strait is fully functional, the current hike will likely continue. On the subject of starting small, with Vantage, you can start with as little as 65,000 naira. And let me be honest with you and your listeners, because this is the part most adverts skip. You can lose money trading. Yes, if you don't learn first, your mindset is bent on doubling instead of accumulating. That is why the summit on Thursday exists. You don't start blind.
1: Now, that's the most honest thing I've heard a Forex person say on this show. So tell me about somebody who has done this. Now, give me one person, not generalizing or like people do.
0: Okay, take Mr. Marvin, a logistics supervisor in Port Harcourt who works with one of the logistics companies. He came to our Port Harcourt seminar in August last year, opened his account with 227,000 naira. In his first 3 weeks, he lost about 55,400 because he wasn't done with his classes and he was eager to start trading, so he skipped using stop losses. He almost gave up. He came back to the bootcamp, did the 8 sessions, learned risk management properly, and by the 4th month, he was consistent. As of today, Marvin has not bought a Lamborghini or a Bugatti yet. What he is doing consistently is adding around 300,000 naira to 500,000

0: people lose when it comes to trading. They are carried away by the privileges others present. They forget these people took time to build and put in the work, and not everyone will have the same story. Then they set unrealistic expectations. Greed comes into play and you end up losing all in the market. Then you hear them saying, trading is a scam. It is not. The way you trade or learn how to trade is what makes the difference.
1: Okay, tell us about the summit. What is it? When is it? And what does somebody walk away with?
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1: Amal, last word. What do you say to the listener who is still skeptical, who's heard 100 of these and is thinking, I'll pass?
0: Okay, my last word for you is come skeptical. I mean that, bring your questions, bring the receipts from other platforms that have wronged you, bring the cousin who lost money. We would rather you walk in doubting and walk out informed than not show up at all. The summit is free. The worst case is you spend your Thursday morning learning something. The best case is you start something that pays your rent next year.
1: And that's Amal from Vantage Market. Thank you for joining us.
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0: wake up knowing that there's a morning show out there that has got your back. 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
1: But I don't understand why. See, it's burning me to hold on to this. I know this is something I gotta do. That don't mean I want to. What I'm trying to say is that

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0: 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This is the station that plays every song you know. Studio time check is just about hold on. Aha, 8 minutes past 11 a.m. Welcome to the Classic Lounge. It's a beautiful time. It seems like it's going to be a sunny day today. It started off with light showers earlier this morning. It's looking like it might be a sunny day, but don't count on it. Do not count on it as things will change, could change anytime now. It is actually the 23rd day of July 2026, the 204th day of the year. 161 more days to go until we're done with this beautiful year 2026. I hope you're doing great this morning. I'm doing fantastic. Too much exercise for me this morning. I took a long walk. Not the one Mandela took, a long walk to freedom. A pretty long walk today, and I feel energized. I feel energetic. I feel good. I feel good. I just need to add breakfast to this, and maybe I would, you know, slow down the energy. But what can I say? It's a good day. And I'm really, really, really feeling good. I hope you are too. Hope you slept well. Hope you're up and about. What is the city like? So let me give you a gist of how I walked this morning. Well, not necessarily, but then I needed to go pick up a parcel at Rumokoro. And for the first time in, I don't know, maybe, when was the last time I went to Rumokoro? It was the year when we did the, charity drive, right? Yes, I think it was charity. Yes, it was charity drive. That would be 2023. That would be 2023. 2023 was the last time I went to Rumokoro. My goodness, I'm just realizing. It's been a very long time. So I went there to pick up a parcel this morning. I called dispatch rider. And he says, Madam, my bike break down. So I no go fit go there. But for you, I go if you go pay 6,000. Excuse me? Now, normally, if he goes to get a parcel for me, I'd pay like 3,500, at best 4,000. But 6,000 naira, I say, I'm going to Rumokoro today. So I actually went to Rumokoro and it was fun. Thereafter, I went to the Air Force Axis as well. By the way, traffic was free flowing this morning. And I was shocked too, because I was scared at first. Like, what if I get, you know, held down by, you know, crazy, crazy rush hour? But then nothing of the sort, because it was just free flowing. And I'm so grateful. I made it just in time to work this morning. How has your morning been? That's my morning. How has yours been? You can share with me on WhatsApp, 0704-4994-911. 0704-4994-911. My name is Soba, just in case you do not know. And you're wondering, who is this person? Why is she talking about that? Yeah. I like to bring gist every now and then. On the show, this is my thing, definitely. All right, my name is Soba again, and I'm headed back to the music at 11:15, just 4 minutes. So from now, it will be time for the news update. Barry White, practice what you preach.
1: So, what do you want to do?

0: In the news, the federal government has filed a 10-count charge against three men over the kidnap of pupils and teachers from a school in Orire local government area of Oyo State. The defendants, Abdul Razak Omar, Yunasa Musa, and Shamsu Adamu Sani, are accused of terrorism, kidnapping, concealment, incitement, and illegal mining. The charges were filed before the Federal High Court in Abuja on Friday. Still staying on national, the Independent Corrupt Practices and Other Related Offenses Commission has identified the Nigerian Police Force and five federal ministers and agencies as having the highest number of suspected fake workers uncovered during its payroll verification exercise. ICPC Chairman Musa Adamu Aliyu disclosed the findings while speaking on the Commission's investigation into payroll fraud across federal government institutions. Still in security, operatives of the Akwa Ibom State Police Command have arrested a 23-year-old man, Emmanuel Atom, for allegedly stealing an industrial block molding machine vibrator valued at over 2 million naira. A statement issued by the police public relations officer, DSP Timfon John, in Uyo on Thursday, said the suspect was arrested while attempting to dispose of the stolen property. And now here in River State, Chairman of the Onelga Security Advisory Council, OSPAC, Emeka Onyocha, has called for a total overhaul of the security formation in the local government area, including the transfer of the area commander and the division and the divisional police officer in the area. Onyocha made this call following the tragic murder of three women, including the zonal commander of OSPAC, Uzoemela Nwokocha, by gunmen on Tuesday night in Obakata community in Omok. And on the foreign scene, the United States had bombarded Iran with another wave of airstrikes, making it 12th consecutive night attack in a recent conflict. The U.S. Central Command, SETCOM, made this announcement in a post on X. SETCOM further pointed out that the latest attack struck maritime capabilities, missile and drone storage facilities, coastal surveillance sites, and air defense assets. And in sports, Arsenal have confirmed that defender William Saliba will be sidelined for an extended period after suffering a back injury while on international duty with France at the FIFA World Cup. According to reports, the 25-year-old centre-back had been managing the problem for several weeks before the tournament, but aggravated the injury during France's semi-final defeat to Spain, where he was forced off after just 30 minutes. And in business, the Senate has asked the federal government through the Ministry of Solid Minerals Development to conduct a comprehensive audit of all licensed miners and their areas of operation across the country to strengthen monitoring and regulation of mining activities. The upper chamber also asked the federal government to establish a statutory mining workers' compensation scheme funded through mandatory contributions from licensed mining operators. And that's the headline news on Classic 91.1 FM. I'm Jimmy Mfoniso. Good morning.
1: 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Recent data has shown a spike in the number of one-chance robberies and pickpocketing inside commercial taxis and buses around our city. To this end, we must take precautionary measures while boarding a taxi or bus to avoid falling prey to these criminals. 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Your vigilance helps keep our city safe. This message is brought to you by Classic FM.
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And that's Evelyn Champagne King with a song titled "Bet She Don't Love You" from 1983. Good to know that you were there. And let's look at a few of the messages. What's going on? A few of the messages this one here says, good morning, so bad now. Wow, today has been something else. Indeed, today has been something else. Wait, for you or me? For you, Abby? Wait, I just concurred without actually finding out what you're talking. Is it for you or for me? Okay. Away from that one, this one here says, good day, my friend Soba. Me, I was in Rumokoro only 2 days ago. Oh, wow. Okay. It says, how can you be in Port Harcourt and it takes that long to visit Rumokoro? Really? My sister. What am I going to look for in that access now? I mean, it's like asking me, when was the last time I was at Eleme Junction? Woohoo! Ah, Eleme Junction. I remember. That would probably be maybe 2 or 3 years ago. And I remember because I went to, you know, give something to someone who was traveling. Yeah, that's why I go. Let's not even start traveling around the city because trust me, you'll be shocked. You will be shocked at how long it has been since I got to some parts of town. Talking about town, the last time I went to Port Harcourt Township area, Borokiri area. Oh yeah, okay. It was on the 14th of February when we went to the correctional facility. That was the last time I was here. But before then, it probably would have taken me maybe 5 or 6 years. Yeah, so that's how it is for me. I kind of circle around the area I'm used to one and the area that I'm productive in. That is going to be work, home, church, GRA for hangout. Okay, so bad stop before. But really, that's it. That's it for me. Linda, thank you very much for the message. Linda also says, I'm washing today. See, the weather is frowning. Laundry. That's a long conversation. I did give my duvet to the, dry cleaner. It's been over a week. And each time he says, Madam, no sun now. Madam, he never dry. No sun now. I mean, what do you expect? So you can imagine, if you're doing laundry this time, see, when you finish washing it, if you've got a machine, wash and spin or wash and dry and just hang it around in the house and turn on the fan, yeah? And that's the best that you can do. Because if you put it out on the line, it will take forever. And you might end up doing that laundry all over again. I'm telling you. This one here says, good morning, Soba. Rumokoro since 3 years. Soba, you know they go anywhere. Hey, baby, we have already said it. Ethel, thank you very much for your message. Go away. Shoo. Thank you for your message. This one here says, good day, Soba. Hope you're doing well. I like that you exercise today. So. But you know that I always talk about exercising and how important it is, yeah? Of course. Remember, if you have to send a request, the request time is 12 o'clock to 10 past 12. 12 to 10 past 12. Anything before that will not be honored. Anything after that will not be honored. That's the request time. Thank you very much. I follow the rules now. Eh? Grown mature somebody like you. Why do you behave like that? Why? That's the request time. Thank you. So send it again when once it's 12. Thank you. This one here says, Soba, you be babe in your own way. Oh, some ladies are catalog of the city. It says, nice one, Joe. Good to know some ladies are still like you. Frankly, thank you. But I really... So it might not be what you're thinking. It might just be that I really don't go out that much. Or I don't go to some places that... Maybe all of that, really. It says, oh, yeah, tell me, shoo. Franklin, thank you very much for your message. Appreciate that one. It's a beautiful Thursday. And usually on Thursdays, you know what we do, right? You already know. I'm not saying anything. I'll come back after 10 past 12. And then we'll have a conversation. Or today, I'll play you Don Williams. Super. Okay, starting off with this one from Don Williams. The song is titled At A Way To Go. My name is Super. Stick around.

0: My goodness, that's such a good song by Stella Parton. It's titled Family Ties from 2008. Okay, 13 minutes past 12 o'clock. It's about that time to start taking your messages. Let's find out what you would love to listen to. Oh, this one here says, good afternoon, Suba. Please play me In Love with a Rodeo Man, a song by Don Williams. Thanks a million. I am Basi Joseph. Basi, thank you. Away from Basi, this one here says, a pleasant day to you, great Suba, all time favorite on air personality. Thank you very much. Oh, look at that. I'm smiling. Well, thank you. Says, how are you doing today? Trust you are gorgeous as always. Yes, yes, yes. Thank you. Today is Classic Country Music Thursday. Please play for my listening pleasure. Please, Blaze of Glory, a song by Kenny Rogers. Let's go out in a blaze of glory. All good things must end. Why? Why must all good things end? Why? Elashes, thank you very much for your message. Appreciate that one. Akurita Johnson is here. He says, good day, pretty Suba. Please, I would like you to play I've Been Loved by the... I've been loved by the best. We'll settle for... Oh, it's a good song. Don Williams. Okay. He says, I'm Akurita Johnson. Appreciate your message. Tumini Ike Chukufina Paris. Here he says, hi, Suba. The undisputed pretty woman of Classic FM. Take your flowers. Thank you very much. I need bouquet. Full bouquet. Don't give me one flower. Sorry. Okay. He says, good afternoon. How are you doing? How's your week been so far? It's been a good week. You have finished with day. Today is week because you know why. Okay. Since I'm enjoying the Classic Lounge as always. Please play me If You Were a Sailboat, a song by Katie Melua. Thanks. Many thanks in anticipation. See you too, my brother. God willing. It says, lots of love to Mini Ikechiku Finapuri. Appreciate that one. Away from Tumini, this one here says, hi, Suba. Can we play Little Bitty, a song by Alan Jackson? Oh, the Itty Bitty Heart. Don't break my Itty Bitty Heart. That's a good song. This is Linda, and I'm texting from Boba. Linda, thank you very much. Away from Linda, this one here says, hi, Suba. Good afternoon. Wonderful, Suba. Please play me radio. Listen to the radio. Ooh, listen to the radio. They spend the night together, baby, don't go. They play it on the radio. Thank you very much for that one. It's a song by Don Williams. I definitely will play that song. If I don't play it, I'm not going nowhere today. Nowhere. It's me and you and that song as well. Oh Lord, be merciful. Come back. Don't call us on WhatsApp. Do not call us on. Thank you very much. Okay. What's your name? Is it that person that says his name is Tom Polo? Okay, Tom Polo, thank you very much. Appreciate. I should save this one so that I know. See, your name is Tom Polo. Okay. It's all right. All right, I got it. So let's move on with the messages. This one here says, good afternoon, Suba. Hope you're good. Yes, I am. Thanks for asking. It says, please play me any nice song of your choice. I'll be waiting. Okay. I got you. Hi, Suba. Good afternoon. Good afternoon, sunshine.
1: Ain't no sunshine when she's gone.
0: That's me. I'm the sunshine. Please, Queen, do... me a favor by playing for my listening pleasure the song by Dolly Parton titled Touch Ya Woman. I like the way you spelled it, T-A-U-C-H. Touch Ya Woman. Do you hear that? Casey, thank you very much. He says, do have a pleasant day ahead. I shall never shoot you. Thank you very much for that one, Casey. Away from Casey, this one is here says, good afternoon, Suba. It's another beautiful day to cruise on country classic songs. I says, kindly play

Light of a Clear Blue Day, a song by Dolly Parton. I played that for my listening pleasure. Thanks. This is Charles Fabiawari George. I got you. Well, away from that one, this one says, good afternoon, Soba. If you're not too busy. No, I'm not. So for you, K, how can I be busy? Please play me my Tennessee Mountain Home Dolly Parton song. Okay. I got you. One at a time. What are we starting with? I've Been Loved by the Best, starting off with that one. And then if you requested a song, hold on, I'm coming for you. Mm-hmm. Are you ready? All right, let's go.

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So 91.1 Classic FM, this is the station that plays every song you know. See, playing you great songs right here. You have requested for songs. I'm just doing you justice by playing the songs. My name is Soba. You're still live on the Classic. I'm wondering why you are calling on WhatsApp. I'm dear Lord, be merciful. Lord, be merciful. Okay. If you've requested a song, I definitely will play. Please be patient with me, okay? Thank you very much. I think I'm going to have to start off with this one because this person is stalling my system. Starting off with this one, it's a song by Dolly Parton and it's titled Light of a Clear Blue Morning. Let's see. You're still calling. Okay.

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0: Presidential candidate of the African Democratic Congress, Atiku Abubakar, has told President Bola Tinubu that his administration has no constitutional business funding the construction and renovation of palaces for traditional rulers, describing the 22.15 billion naira allocated for 106 such projects in the 2026 Appropriation Act as a constitutional deviation and an instrument for illegality and official corruption. Moving on, the Federal High Court in Abuja has sentenced three suspects linked to the abduction of pupils and teachers in Orire local government area of Oyo State to life imprisonment. Justice Salim Ibrahim ordered that the life sentence should take effect from the date of the convict's arrest. Meanwhile, the Anambra State government has introduced a plea bargain initiative for suspects standing criminal trial in the state as part of efforts to decongest correctional centers and speed up the administration of justice. In a statement, the State Attorney General and Commissioner for Justice, Tobechukwu Nweke, said the initiative does not apply to defendants facing charges of murder, kidnapping, armed robbery, and rape. And away from that, the River State Police Command said its operatives have smashed a kidnapping syndicate, arrested four suspects, and rescued a victim. The suspects were said to have kidnapped a woman while she was attending to customers at her shop in Alu Community, Ikwere local government area of the state, before whisking her away to an unknown destination. On the foreign scene, around 12,000 people have been evacuated from the southwest of France as the country battles ongoing wildfires days after two firefighters died near Bordeaux Airport. According to reports, more than 5,900 acres of land have been destroyed in the Gironde region. In sports, Barcelona has signed forward Karim Adeyemi from Borussia Dortmund for a reported fee of 29 million euros, including potential add-ons. The Spanish club confirmed that Adeyemi has signed a five-year contract that will keep him at Barcelona until June 30, 2031. And in business, the Sea Empowerment and Research Center has raised concerns over the rising volume of illicit drugs intercepted at Nigeria's seaports by the Nigeria Customs Service and the National Drug Law Enforcement Agency. A total of 109,306 kilograms of narcotics worth over 45 billion naira was seized in the first half of 2026, highlighting the growing use of the country's seaports by international drug trafficking syndicates. And that was the headline news. I am Sonia Edwin. Thank you for listening. Good afternoon.
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2: 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We've got you.
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such a beautiful song. It's one of those songs that you feel like is a worship song, because every time he comes on, I lift my hands and I shut my eyes and I just feel the song deep down in my heart. It's a beautiful song. It's a song by Brad Paisley, released on the 28th of August 2006. The song is one of Brad Paisley's four songs that was certified two times platinum by the Recording Industry Association of America. And the song went on to become number 7 and number 1 in many countries, different countries, really. The song was featured on the co-writer, co-writer Will Nancy. And the song, well, talks about a lady who is everything. Basically, just describes a woman in her different moods and times in life. But in all, she is everything to him. Beautiful song right there. My name is Soba. You're still on the Classic Lounge. And yes, so far, I played everybody's song. I'm not owing nobody. Nobody's owing me. Well, if you got a thumbs up, your song has been played. If you got a thumbs down, you asked for something that cannot be played right now because it's not the genre we're looking at. That's why you got a thumbs down. However, every song was played. Thank you for being a part of this segment. We'll move on to something else right now, but not before I play you. I think there's two more songs. Yeah, two more songs. Okay, starting off with this one. This is a song by Blake Shelton, and the song is titled "Sure Be Cool If You Did."

And that's India Arie with a song titled I'm Not My Hair. I remember when that song dropped, it was such an amazing, amazing time for ladies and everyone really to wear their hair the best way they can, which is the natural way. I guess that's why everyone went into a frenzy of keeping their hair and growing their hair naturally. It was a time, a wonderful time. Well, well, it is 17 minutes past 2 o'clock on a beautiful Thursday afternoon. It is the 23rd day of July 2026. It's time for Today in History. My name is Soba. We're starting off with Nigeria. In 2005, a Lufthansa aircraft crash-landed at Lagos Airport and was badly damaged, but no life was lost. Well, that's it. Away from that one, we're looking at elsewhere in the world. Now, in 2012, U.S. astronaut Sally Ride, the first American woman to travel in space, died from pancreatic cancer at the age of 61. In 2011, British singer-songwriter Amy Winehouse, who won 5 Grammy Awards for her Motown-inspired back-to-back 2006 album, but struggled with substance abuse problems, died from alcohol poisoning at the age of 27. And finally, on Today in History, in 1999, with the launch of NASA's orbiter Columbia, Eileen Collins became the first woman to command a space shuttle mission. This has been Today in History. Back to the music. My name is Soba, and at 2:30, it will be time for SOS.

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3: I'm 28 years old, and within my peers, I'm the only one still living with my parents. I have a job, and I can buy whatever I want. But because I still live with my parents, people, my colleagues, friends, etc., look at me as irresponsible. What they don't know is that I shoulder the financial responsibility and general needs of my family. I should leave, but considering how expensive getting my own place is, and how much I'll be spending to look after two homes, I think it is a wise decision staying with my parents. But here's the downside to it. I don't get the respect I deserve considering the sacrifices I make. My parents, my mother especially, constantly nags at me. I have a 9 p.m. curfew. I dare not stay out late. As a man, I'm not allowed to bring my female friends home, etc. The house that once gave me peace is now a source of discomfort and worry. I am now under pressure to leave home as I do not find peace there anymore. But my challenge now is that I'll be paying double of everything. Rent, food, utility bills, etc. Please advise me before peer and family pressure kills an only child.
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3: I'm 28 years old, and within my peers, I'm the only one still living with my parents. I have a job, and I can buy whatever I want. But because I still live with my parents, people, my colleagues, friends, etc., look at me as irresponsible. What they don't know is that I shoulder the financial responsibility and general needs of my family. I should leave, but considering how expensive getting my own place is and how much I'll be spending to look after two homes, I think it is a wise decision staying with my parents. But here's the downside to it. I don't get the respect I deserve considering the sacrifices I make. My parents, my mother especially, constantly nags at me. I have a 9 p.m. curfew. I dare not stay out late. As a man, I'm not allowed to bring my female friends home, etc. The house that once gave me peace is now a source of discomfort and worry. I am now under pressure to leave home as I do not find peace there anymore. But my challenge now is that I'll be paying double of everything. Rent, food, utility bills, etc. Please advise me before peer and family pressure kills an only child.
4: 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On WhatsApp, 0704-499-4911.

I'm 28 years old, and within my peers, I'm the only one still living with my parents. I have a job, and I can buy whatever I want. But because I still live with my parents, people, my colleagues, friends, etc., look at me as irresponsible. What they don't know is that I shoulder the financial responsibility and general needs of my family. I should leave, but considering how expensive getting my own place is and how much I'd be spending to look after two homes, I think it is a wise decision staying with my parents. But here's the downside to it. I don't get the respect I deserve considering the sacrifices I make. My parents, my mother especially, constantly nags at me. I have a 9 p.m. curfew. I dare not stay out late. As a man, I'm not allowed to bring my female friends home, etc. The house that once gave me peace is now a source of discomfort and worry. I am now under pressure to leave home as I do not find peace there anymore. But my challenge now is that I'll be paying double of everything: rent, food, utility bills, etc. Please advise me before peer and family pressure kills an only child. 0809-1121-911 or 0802-4000-911. On WhatsApp, 0704-499-4911.

I'm 28 years old, and within my peers, I'm the only one still living with my parents. I have a job, and I can buy whatever I want. But because I still live with my parents, people, my colleagues, friends, etc., look at me as irresponsible. What they don't know is that I shoulder the financial responsibility and general needs of my family. I should leave, but considering how expensive getting my own place is and how much I'll be spending to look after two homes, I think it is a wise decision staying with my parents. But here's the downside to it. I don't get the respect I deserve considering the sacrifices I make. My parents, my mother especially, constantly nags at me. I have a 9 p.m. curfew. I dare not stay out late. As a man, I'm not allowed to bring my female friends home, etc. The house that once gave me peace is now a source of discomfort and worry. I am now under pressure to leave home as I do not find peace there anymore. But my challenge now is that I'll be paying double of everything: rent, food, utility bills, etc. Please advise me before peer and family pressure kills an only child. 0809-1121-911 or 0802-4000-911. On WhatsApp, 0704-499-4911.

I'm 28 years old, and within my peers, I'm the only one still living with my parents. I have a job, and I can buy whatever I want. But because I still live with my parents, people, my colleagues, friends, etc., look at me as irresponsible. What they don't know is that I shoulder the financial responsibility and general needs of my family. I should leave, but considering how expensive getting my own place is and how much I'd be spending to look after two homes, I think it is a wise decision staying with my parents. But here's the downside to it. I don't get the respect I deserve considering the sacrifices I make. My parents, my mother especially, constantly nags at me. I have a 9 p.m. curfew. I dare not stay out late. As a man, I'm not allowed to bring my female friends home, etc. The house that once gave me peace is now a source of discomfort and worry. I am now under pressure to leave home as I do not find peace there anymore. But my challenge now is that I'll be paying double of everything: rent, food, utility bills, etc. Please advise me before peer and family pressure kills an only child. 0809-1121-911 or 0802-4000-911. On WhatsApp, 0704-499-4911.

I'm 28 years old, and within my peers, I'm the only one still living with my parents. I have a job, and I can buy whatever I want. But because I still live with my parents, people, my colleagues, friends, etc., look at me as irresponsible. What they don't know is that I shoulder the financial responsibility and general needs of my family. I should leave, but considering how expensive getting my own place is and how much I'd be spending to look after two homes, I think it is a wise decision staying with my parents. But here's the downside to it. I don't get the respect I deserve considering the sacrifices I make. My parents, my mother especially, constantly nags at me. I have a 9 p.m. curfew. I dare not stay out late. As a man, I'm not allowed to bring my female friends home, etc. The house that once gave me peace is now a source of discomfort and worry. I am now under pressure to leave home as I do not find peace there anymore. But my challenge now is that I'll be paying double of everything. Rent, food, utility bills, etc. Please advise me before peer and family pressure kills an only child. 0809-1121-911 or 0802-4000-911. On WhatsApp, 0704-499-4911.

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1: I'm 28 years old, and within my peers, I'm the only one still living with my parents. I have a job and I can buy whatever I want. But because I still live with my parents, people, my colleagues, friends, etc., look at me as irresponsible. What they don't know is that I shoulder the financial responsibility and general needs of my family. I should leave, but considering how expensive getting my own place is, and how much I'd be spending to look after two homes, I think it is a wise decision staying with my parents. But here's the downside to it. I don't get the respect I deserve considering the sacrifices I make. My parents, my mother especially, constantly nags at me. I have a 9 p.m. curfew. I dare not stay out late. As a man, I'm not allowed to bring my female friends home, etc. The house that once gave me peace is now a source of discomfort and worry. I am now under pressure to leave home as I do not find peace there anymore. But my challenge now is that I'll be paying double of everything: rent, food, utility bills, etc. Please advise me before peer and family pressure kills an only child.
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my parents, people, my colleagues, friends, etc., look at me as irresponsible. What they don't know is that I shoulder the financial responsibility and general needs of my family. I should leave, but considering how expensive getting my own place is and how much I'd be spending to look after two homes, I think it is a wise decision staying with my parents. But here's the downside to it. I don't get the respect I deserve considering the sacrifices I make. My parents, my mother especially, constantly nags at me. I have a 9 p.m. curfew. I dare not stay out late. As a man, I'm not allowed to bring my female friends home, etc. The house that once gave me peace is now a source of discomfort and worry. I am now under pressure to leave home as I do not find peace there anymore. But my challenge now is that I'll be paying double of everything: rent, food, utility bills, etc. Please advise me before peer and family pressure kills an only child. 0809-1121-911 or 0802-4000-911. 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

0: 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What's your name?
1: Hello, good afternoon. My name is Precious.
0: Very good afternoon to you.
1: Okay, for the that's a very interesting one, right? So for the guy, my advice to him is, one, he should know that he owes his parents a responsibility to take care of them since he's an only child, right? And because they took care of him at some point in his life to get to where he is now. So he owes them a responsibility to. Some people are lucky, they get parents that are rich, some people are not. So if you are in that shoe, you know you owe them a responsibility. Then secondly, you should also know that he doesn't have mates. So if you take that off his head about his mates thinking he's irresponsible and all that, so he doesn't put himself under undue pressure. You're living your life, you're on your own, you're a man on your own, forget about your mates and all. You know you're not irresponsible, you know the circumstance, so you deal with them. Then for his mother now, I'll give him two advice. So he can have a conversation with his mom and tell his mom, since he's the one paying the bills in the house, they will need to give him some slack and some space. If she refuses, then let him rent his own house and bring them into his own house. Then give her his rules. So let's say for instance, their rent is due in December. He gets a place in October and he tells them, oh, mom is here, I've moved to my own place now. I can't foot the bills for my place and your place. So you choose one. Either you foot the bills for your own place, or you move into my own place on my own terms. Then let her make a decision. I'm sure she's going to be humbled. Now, it doesn't mean that he should be irresponsible when he leaves his parents because it's his own place. Because, of course, he needs to respect them. And parents don't like when children misbehave. So you don't bring a lot of guests into your house. But you should also tell your mom and make her understand that you're 28. And I tell the mommy, I want to get married. So I need to be seeing somebody. So I can marry the person. So I have one girl that can be coming to the house. You understand? I'm sure she will understand it. Maybe his mother's fear is that, oh, this is my only child. If he starts carrying girls now, he will stop taking care of us. So you let her know that you're a man and someday you're going to grow your own family.
0: Exactly.
1: You're not going to be with them forever.
0: Okay.
1: She knows that. Okay. But, you know, you're a woman. You know how it is with mothers and their only children. You know? So you tell her that and I'm sure everything will be sorted.
0: All right.
1: So if they're coming to your own place, they're coming on your own terms.
0: Okay,
1: and
0: thank you.
1: You have some slack.
0: Thank you so much for your contribution. Makes a world of sense. I like how he listed out ways to overcome this situation. Makes sense. Thank you very much for your contribution. Appreciate that one. We drown in messages today. Let me just say this, and I didn't think that I was going to say this on this subject matter. If you abuse this

0: person. If you speak out of term, if you see some of the words I'm reading here, I've been taking time to edit messages. And this shouldn't be, please. Mind your language, please. He's only 28, for the love of Christ. Mind your language. Thank you. They are deleting their messages. Oh, my Classic FM family, amazing people. Hello, good to have you on the show. Oh dear. Okay, that's one amazing person as well. Moving on, let me start looking at those messages, as many as they are. This one here says, good afternoon, Tuba. My brother, don't carry all your family problems on your head. Oh, save yourself and your save for yourself and your tomorrow. I think it will be better you keep staying with your family till you get to 30. Then you can move out. Save, because not everything you will bring money out for. It says more grease to your elbows. This is Sarah, love. Thank you very much for your contribution. Appreciate it. Hello. A very good afternoon to you.
1: This is Fabia Wari Horsford.
0: Fabia Wari, welcome.
1: I just want Fabia Wari Horsford.
0: Welcome. Go ahead.
1: I want to give my little advice.
0: Okay.
1: That he should leave the place and get his own apartment. Even though it's one self-contained. Even though one self-contained, he should manage with it.
0: Okay.
1: And visit the parents once a month.
0: So
1: that he will gain respect. That's my advice to him.
0: Makes sense. Thank you. Thank you very much for your contribution, Fabia Wari Horsfall. Appreciate that one. Moving on. This one here says, good afternoon, Tuba. Like I said, if the language is not right, I will skip it. At the age of 28 years old, you still they stay for your mama house and you come get money to pay for your own rent. And you day there, focus on your life. Leave family matter. You are old enough to start making your own family. I understand you need to support your mother, but considering all the caging, just leave. Okay, Abby, thank you very much for your contribution. Appreciate that one. This one says, hi, Suba, my aunt Oluchi and her friend Kelechi are angry that their messages wasn't read yesterday. The message wasn't read because you sent it at 4:15. There's nothing I'm doing in the studio at 4:15. Your message delivered here yesterday at 4:15. I can see it. So, tell your auntie and her friend, Oluchi and Kelechi, bless you. It says on the matter today, they said that he should get more jobs and scale down on rent so he can afford the life he wants for himself. Thank you very much for your contribution. Appreciate. Away from that one, this one here says, hi, Suba. Good afternoon, beautiful. Thank you. It says, the song you just played by Kelly Clarkson titled Breakaway just explains everything. There's an adage in my place that says, you don't buy a car because you are angry and tired of trekking, but because you are ready. So also, I'll advise that you shouldn't leave because you're tired, but because you've become ready in due time. If I should advise on wise financial decisions, always make a person a prodigal son. What to do? Use the excess money which you are using to buy anything you want, like you say, and save it bit by bit till you can afford a good place of your own, because rent and expenses outside a good support system is hell on earth. Tell me about it. Sometimes those who you give your wings for, those you give up your wings for will mock you for not flying. Make hay while the sun shines. All the best. I am Nancy, texting from Port Harcourt. Nancy, it's such a beautiful message. Thank you so much. Hello, good afternoon. Hello. Let's move on. This one here says, so I trust you're doing okay. Yes, I am. Thank you for asking. My best regards to the SOS members. Okay. Okay. It says, my take on this issue is that, one, he should initiate a family meeting as to address the pending issue. Secondly, he should start putting himself together because he will one day have a family of his. He will not be single forever. And thirdly, if the family meeting is not favorable, then tell them that you will soon relocate, and there comes economic blockage. That's withdrawal of finances. Okay. It says, in all, remain focused. My name is Promise Ihumwa. Promise, thank you very much for your contribution. Appreciate that one. Away from Promise. Hello. I missed that one. No. Okay, call me back then. Let's see. If you just tuned in, welcome. SOS is live on your radio. It is now 15 minutes past 3 o'clock. Here's the story for today. I'm 28 years old, and within my peers, I'm the only one still living with my parents. I have a job, and I can buy whatever I want. But because I still live with my parents, people, my colleagues, friends, etc., look at me as irresponsible. What they don't know is that I shoulder the financial responsibility and general needs of my family. I should leave, but considering how expensive getting my own place is and how much I'd be spending to look after two homes, I think it is a wise decision staying with my parents. But here's the downside to it. I don't get the respect I deserve, considering the sacrifices I make. My parents, my mother especially, constantly nags at me. I have a 9 p.m. curfew. I dare not stay out late. As a man, I'm not allowed to bring my female friends home, etc. The house that once gave me peace is now a source of discomfort and worry. I am now under pressure to leave home as I do not find peace there anymore. But my challenge now is that I'll be paying double of everything: rent, food, utility bills, etc. Please advise me before peer and family pressure kills an only child. 0809-1121-911 or 0802-4000-911. On WhatsApp, 0704-499-4911. A very good afternoon to you. What's your name? My name is Suba. What's yours?
2: Suba. Good afternoon.
0: Anonymous, good to have you on the show. Welcome.
2: Church will always remind us to this Thursday. And the next time is Monday.
0: Charles Wala.
2: Lord, you.
0: This one. Welcome.
2: This one. Mr. Man, I am not sure from all your talks. I am not sure your mother is actually Nangi. It is because most likely you are focusing on what your friends are saying. That means to feel your mom is Nangi. You okay. Say you are an only child. You will not understand what your parents are doing. And I pray you will not have an only child. Because your mother most likely is looking and doesn't want anything to happen to you. Asking you not to go out by 9 o'clock might not necessarily mean because he doesn't want you to. He's just concerned about your safety, most likely, as a caring woman. So what's the way forward? You are 28. My brother, please don't care less about what people are saying about you. If your friends are telling you you are this and you are that, and you are not comfortable with it, stay in your house. It's not compulsory that you have friends. It's good you have friends. They have friends who see you in the way you are and give you positive advice to make you progress. Not those ones that are telling you because you don't go and maybe partying at the resting, you are a Jew at the resting. Please, that will not help you. So what do we forward? You're 28. You are an only child. If you tell your mother, I trust an average African woman. If you trust him, trust your mother. Mommy, I think with the way things are, since I'm only a child, I want you to be able to carry your grandchild before you go. What about if I get married? Just see your mother's reaction and tell her, you know what? Help me think, what was the way forward? Is it possible to get a little place to buy? Since you say you are working, you can't afford anything. Forget about anything. Look for a place to buy, to get a house. And be out of range. If you can't do that now, then tell your mother about the woman. Do your life as a wife. The mother will come down. She'll be very happy to support you. Please, don't run away because people are putting your pressure until your mother is not there. Calm yourself down and listen to what your mother is saying. I think you will get good advice. God bless you.
0: Thank you very much, Anonymous, for your contribution. Makes a world of sense. Appreciate that one. How many times did I call you? No, not today. This one here says, I'm Tony from Aba. Hello, beautiful Soba. How are you doing? I'm doing great. Thank you so much, Tony, for asking. Considering the double cost of leaving, cost of everything that is waiting for the guy if he leaves separately from his parents, he should just keep enduring it by staying with his parents till he has decided to get married. I wonder why his parents are not disturbing him to get married as an only child at 28. Safe. Then he should take his female friends to another friend's house and explain to the girls why he's doing that. This girl's mother is going to be a problem today. That's why I've been shouting Chibodike here. It continues. He says, economy bad. Oh, please don't leave your parents now till you're ready to get married. Don't marry still. Do not marry still living in the same house with your nagging mother. My name is Tony and I'm texting from Aba. Tony from Aba, thank you so much. Ezekiel Isaiah is here. Okay. It says, let him call his parents and explain the reasons he is still living with them. But they can't understand if he has the money. It is preferable to get his own house and start thinking as a man. I am Ezekiel Isaiah. Thank you very much for your message. Good day, Soba. It says, my take on today's SOS goes thus. It's not about what family, friends and colleagues have to say, but your peace of mind, which presently is under threat. At 28 and gainfully employed, it is very okay for you to be independent and live alone. You didn't specify if you are the only child. Ah, he did now. Were you listening? He's the only child. Were you listening? It goes on to say, look for an affordable, decent apartment and move out from your parents' house immediately. You will never get the respect you deserve as long as you are still under their roof. You can send them their monthly allowance, but it's time to leave on your own for your mental health. You'll be fine, but move out now. Best wishes. I am Elashas, texting from Port Harcourt. Ella, thank you very much. God bless you. Away from Ella, this one here says, do not call us on WhatsApp. Please. Not today, please. It goes on to a different message now. Away from Ella, this one here is from Chidi. Chidi Woji. Chidi Woji here says, hi, Soba. Tell the guy not to take any drastic decision about leaving home because of house rules. Okay. Take a moment to obey the 9 p.m. Timeline. This will enable you save more money before you leave home. You should have to leave home. You should have to leave home whenever you are well off financially. What you think as freedom may put you in trouble if you are not guarded. My name is Chidi. Chidi Woji, thank you very much. Is it that your name is Chidi Woji or you are Chidi texting from Woji? I need to clear that one out. Hello, good to have you on the show.
3: Hello, good afternoon, Soba.
0: A very good Anonymous. Afternoon to you. Anonymous, welcome. Go ahead.
3: The guy does not appreciate the benefits and the the security the mom is giving to her to him.
0: Mm-hmm.
3: I am an only child myself. I went through such things.
0: Ooh.
3: It helped to nurture me to the man I am today.
0: Okay.
3: All he needs to do is to bring in a responsible lady and present her to the mother as a wife to be.
0: Okay.
3: That will enable them enable the mother give him the necessary respect he deserves. Moving out of the house is not an option. They are protecting him from the dangers, and parents are always very careful about the only child.
0: Mm.
3: Because if anything happens to him, the family line is closed. So let him have a deal with the mother and bring him.
0: Oh dear, oh dear. All right, please call back. Thank you very much for your contribution. Moving on, this one here says, hello, Suba. Tell this young man to man up. He should approach a friend who can put up with him for 3 to 6 months. In that period, he should get a small place for himself, place his parents on an allowance, and then move out. Is this the living condition he wants to bring a wife into? My name is Excelsis. Excelsis, thank you so much for your message. Appreciate. Away from that one, this one says, in life, there's time for everything. As a man, it is time for him to separate from his family. That is why the quarrel is coming naturally. Okay. Some of us faced the same issue staying with or in our family home because you are still seen as the little boy under your parents' roof. No girlfriend, no late nights, etc. Even if you are paying the bills or not. It takes parents who understand that the child is still staying because of them and respect and keep boundaries. Okay. The father can overlook, but the mother won't overlook because women are nosy people. Wow, wow, wow. Ah, stray bullet. Wow, wow, wow. It goes on to say, even for him, his girlfriend won't be comfortable coming to your parents' house to pass the night. His friends also won't tolerate some things that they like to do because of parents being available. Okay, it goes on to say, so my advice for him is to get a place for himself and support his parents monthly because he said he's the last child, he's the only child. In the house. He's the only child. Thank you very much, Emmanuel. Appreciate your message. Away from Emmanuel. Hello. Hello.
4: Good afternoon, Superstar.
0: Hi, Charles. Good afternoon.
4: I'm Charles today. The elders said I'm troublesome. Troublesome Charles on the line.
0: Charles, welcome. Good to have you on the show.
4: You're a darling. You're a darling. You know, you always laugh over everything. That's cool. I like it. And I also took it with a smile. Chibodi ko my man. Chibodi ko my man. I hail you. Our brother, what your friends, your peers think does not validate who you are. And you are quite fortunate to be taking care of your parents. Some of us would wish to be who you are right now.
0: Yeah.
4: Unfortunately, we are able to. God knows why. So, don't feel bad, because all I think you want to do is to try to be those your friends, what they are.
0: Mm.
4: Probably womanizing, keeping late night. Mm. And it's not healthy for you. Maybe you think it is. You must not go through the evils of their life to become a better person.
0: Mm.
4: Your parents are your guardians, just as God is a guardian to all of us. And like one of the callers said, or one of the texts said, get a good woman. Your mother does not want you to gallivant. If you are bringing a responsible person to her, or coming to show her, or you say you're girlfriend, no. Take one to be responsible. Show that to them.
0: Mm.
4: And for every time the person comes, mama will recognize her.
0: Mm.
4: and try making birthday for mama before you even introduce that one. You bring in that person to the house once in a while. Today's mommy's birthday. Take a gift, go and give to mama.
0: Mm-hmm.
4: Mama will not start liking that one.
0: Mm-hmm.
4: And before you know it, you have a friend coming to visit you all the time. And mm-hmm. mama will not talk because she feels she does not have a competition. But you bring in every Jane, Sophia, and whatever to the house, mommy will not like it. So I think that is what it is.
0: Okay.
4: Then maybe with time, you get a house of your own. Don't be in a hurry. You're just putting yourself under immense pressure. Thank you, Charles Brown from Senegal.
0: Thank you very much, Charles, for your contribution. Appreciate that one. Bia, who is this person? Wisdom Solomon from Wisdom. What did I do to you? Wisdom Solomon. What did I? What is this? Oh my goodness. Eh? Ah, read more, read more, read more. How many read more is... moving on. This one here says... This story is provoking me, but yadiba for now. Okay. As a man, get out. Your parents shouldered your bills without lamenting. If you don't find peace, get out of the house and go be a man out there. Oga, get out. It's the message, it's not me. Oh, Lord. Oga, we shoulder our parents' bills and don't lament. No one is mounting any peer pressure on you. You lack respect and submission to your parents. Get an apartment so you can bring in as many girls as you want for free. Okay. So, but please, the elders need to join in checking these SOS. Oh my goodness. Chibodike, I bind you. I bind you. It says, no one should join him and call his mother nagging. None of us live with them. The children of this generation twist issues in their favor. My name is Chibodike. Chibod, thank you very much for your contribution. Appreciate that one. Away from that one, this one here says, good afternoon, Sister Soba. How are you doing today? My brother man, I'm doing good, by the way. My brother man, to your parents, you are still a child. But if you go out of that house, get yourself a small house, it will help you. You will get the respect you want. Problem, no fish. Try, I think you mean problem, no day finish. Try help yourself. Charles, thank you very much. Hello, hello, missed that one. This one here says... good afternoon, Soba. How are you today? I'm doing great. Please tell that young man that he is the cause of his problems. Since he allows his friends to run his life for him, what does he expect? The parents knows that he takes his decision the better for him. You should not allow people run your life for you. I rest my case. Oh boy, be wise. You didn't leave a name. I think it's anonymous. 5152. Thank you very much for your message. Hello. Hello. Hey. Oh, sorry. Hello, good afternoon. A very good afternoon to you. Hello. Lord Jesus. Hello. You guys are knocking yourselves off. Okay. Moving on. Hello, good afternoon.
5: Yes, good afternoon.
0: Welcome.
5: Yeah, I'm Port Harcourt.
0: Welcome, go ahead.
5: Yeah, but young man that is in state place, he's the one doing the job where he's working, he's the one doing everything, receiving salary and health. And I tell you. But in our society, in African society, we think that 28 years. But I have seen a boy of 28 years in Israel. So but what is happening to you now as I'm talking to you? My elder brother's son has passed through the same problem. Not with the mother, but with the father. So I told the father, I told the father, please, the best. The boy is saying the
0: Oh boy, oh boy. All right, call me back then. Call me back. SOS is still live on your radio. It's just about 25 minutes to 4 p.m. My name is Soba. Here's the story for today. I'm Asha.

0: responsibility and general need of my family. I'd leave, but considering how expensive getting my own place is and how much ending after two, I think it is decision with my parents. Downside to it, respect I deserve considering the sacrifices I make. My parents, my mother especially, constantly nags at me. I have a 9 p.m. curfew. I dare not stay out late. As a man, I'm not allowed to bring my female friends home, etc. The house that once gave me peace is now a source of discomfort. I now want to leave home as I do not find peace there anymore. But my challenge now is that I'll be paying double of everything. Rent, food, utility bills, etc. Please, pair
1: Good afternoon, Toba. Let the 28-year-old man start saving for his own house and wife and children while still helping his parents. He would get his own house before the age of 31, but he should never abandon his parents, and he should also make sure that he wouldn't depend on his own children financially. I wish him well. This is Philip Okoria. Philip, thank you very much. Hello, good afternoon. A very good afternoon to you.
2: Good afternoon.
1: Hi, Owey Owey. Welcome.
2: Yes, Owey Owey. Good afternoon. How are you today?
1: I'm doing good. I'm okay.
2: All right. I'm okay from this end.
1: Mm-hmm.
2: Into the matter, Soba. But what we face facts here, make I call a state from this my point of view. This guy, before 28, he don't live with his parents. Not his
1: own.
2: Good. Definitely that curfew of 9 o'clock. Mind the kind of friends you keep. Female visitors not allowed. He don't deal, not be so right from when he was they don't need that thing for him.
1: Exactly.
2: He don't grow. Can't reach adult, can't become a man. He can't live with it, he can't be comfortable with it. Can't he say yes, the thing that's why he made that decision, say I will stay with my parents. Now he don't make that decision, he stay with them now. He's doing well. According to him, he has money, and that he has a job that, in fact, that means what's financially buoyant. Not so. Good. Now, if it's financially buoyant,

0: first story story short, whether one meeting do it, first and foremost, the fact we say making pack come out or other things, first making engage. I don't know how old in parents, especially in mama. Make it so but look at now. If you are in fiancé now, they discuss, you go talk to Cinderella. 7:30 you go say in the come out. You get to say why now? You go say, ah, my mommy said, mm-hmm. So but mm-hmm. Oh, talk through. If not you, how you go feel? No verse, no verse, I beg.
1: Because I
0: bring woman into the picture first. Because woman will see, if they do like this, if I marry for that house, she'll start to see their boy.
1: Exactly.
0: Not the mama will start to be, you understand? Mm-hmm. She thinks very fast and it's very smart.
1: Mm-hmm.
0: She'll say the mama will let me rest. She'll love the mama's boss. She'll say, you go see girl's boss where a mama did.
1: Mm-hmm.
0: You understand? Can you protect me?
1: Yeah.
0: Again, friends again now. In contact with your friends now, maybe they get some good times. Ah, guys, make her they go. What happened? My mama say, ah, they must be a boy now. What for you? I need some help. Now, in they bring your mama, innocent mama, in they bring them in a bad light.
1: Yeah, yeah.
0: But you know, saying now, waiting don't live with for over 20 something years mm-hmm. before you can get realization now.
1: Mm-hmm.
0: So, once again, Soba, if he is doing well, make him take time. See, I don't know how boy had a salary deal. Make him save money. Single feet to, which I know single feet to, I'm not planning. Make him save money. Single feet bill house, make him bill house. If you build the house, make him put some partition. This one, this is thing like a parent.
1: Yeah.
0: This one for my parents and this one.
1: Mm-hmm.
0: Then this other side of the wing.
1: Mm-hmm.
0: For me and my, this thing. Mama, respect this my boundary.
1: Uh-huh.
0: For my maturity.
1: Uh-huh.
0: Mama, this boundary now for you. As an only child, if Mama want to see you, they see you.
1: Exactly.
0: Otherwise, make him leave them for that house. Go pay in self-contained. Make him they leave.
1: Mm.
0: So, but this guy, that was when he talk only child, only child. So, but for me, an emotional blackmail in the
1: spot. Oh, okay.
0: Yeah, so the emotional black man now is an only child. So as an only child, waiting most by the mother.
1: Oh dear.
0: Now. The mother will do everything to preserve the only child. So but now one eye, before eye blind, the mama don't die.
1: Oh yeah.
0: So the mama will do everything to preserve that one eye, and she has been preserving it from day one till today. So you now need to understand what the mama did do.
1: Mm.
0: So you will tell the mama, say, well, thank you for this, but I'm now a man, I can live up to this.
1: Yeah.
0: By moving away from that house. I want a while, make him go, they go visit them, they come back. You understand that kind of thing, everything
1: okay.
0: We talk here.
1: Okay.
0: So, now what I really want, make him do. So, make him forget that he they fear to pay bills. Allow him get money, make him pay that responsibility.
1: All right, thank you.
0: And that's true, make him stay some. Thank you very much.
1: Thank you.
0: Away.
1: Thank you so much for your contribution. Appreciate it. It's always a pleasure hearing from you. Messages. This one says, Soba, keep me anonymous. Okay. Good afternoon, Soba. My line cut off. Okay. It says, the mother is only doing her duty to protect an only child. He should be his age. Present a responsible lady for marriage. The mother will give him her blessings, give him his respect, and allow him his boundaries. Okay, so if he presents a lady, anonymous, thank you very much. This one says, I'm IJ. Hello, Soba. Soba International, good afternoon. IJ, good afternoon to you. Says, I've been busy lately and I've been missing out, listening with rapt interest because I have an only son too. IJ, thank you very much. Hope you're learning a thing or two. Candy Shane here says, good afternoon, beautiful Soba. Good to hear your voice again. Been a while, Candy Shane. Where have you been? Nice to hear from you. Away from that one, this one says, good day, my dearest Soba and family members. My brother, your parents love you so much. They are only loving and protecting you from all the dangers out there. Though they may be overprotecting you anyway. Please don't give in to the unnecessary peer pressure. At 28 in this country, I think you are actually old enough to be a man and stand on your own, stand on yourself by living alone. So I will suggest you have a family meeting with your parents to express your feelings and let them know what you want for your peace of mind, because mental health disorder is real low and na small it dey start to. Okay. It goes on to say, I think the time to be a man has come. That's why you are feeling the way you are feeling this way. Okay. You can still take care of them very well if you move out of the family house. Or do you wish to live with your parents forever?

0: because of cost of managing two homes? Well, all the best. It says all of the best of life. This is Dr. Josephine. Dr. Josephine, thank you so much. Nice to hear from you. Moving on, this one here says, okay, I'll take this call. Hello, good afternoon. Good afternoon to you.
1: It's Halima on the line.
0: Hi, Halima. Welcome.
1: Hi. My advice to the young man is that there is no amount of money he will spend to pay his parents. They want to go to their protection. So let him look at now. Tell her feelings.
0: Ima, struck at some point, your male answer. Instead of marrying a man of 28 years old, be protected. It is not job. Yesterday's experience and younger his parents. That makes innate for the parent. But stringent policies nowadays is enough reason in living. I recall my night clubbing in Port Harcourt. when it was my prime, I will lie to my parents that I have some late night work activities that alone kept my mom very uncomfortable in the middle of the night. But because I have never been a disappointing child to them, my parents, especially my mother, will sleep off at some point. Comrade Chima Obani, let this end, please. Let it end. Oh, brother! One day, you'll be a father. You'll start seeing things from what it is now. Do not allow your parents or your friends to put you under pressure, negative peer pressure, so you don't allow social life get into your head. If I knew now, I knew what I know now 20 years ago, I wouldn't have indulged in some financial wastage, all in the name of grooving in the midnight. Uh-huh. Finally, draw a 5-year plan of what you want and what you want to achieve, which would include getting married, investing in stock market, buying one or two landed properties to put your own vantage point in the future, while your friends should be working aloof in the name of enjoyment. God guide your decisions in life. I am Comrade Chima Obani from Old Port Harcourt Township. Thank you.

0: suddenly remain at home and will not want to move. From what you've described, it sounds like the issue may not simply be about money. It could also involve fear of change, uncertainty about the future, or becoming comfortable with the security of living at home. Feelings are understandable, but they should not prevent a man from progressing into the next stage of his life if he is ready. Here is the advice I have to give to him, I have for him. Okay. Every stage of life comes with responsibilities. No one ever feels comfortable or completely ready for it. Okay. It says, if you keep waiting until everything is perfect, you will wait forever. Independence is part of maturity. Living on your own teaches responsibility, discipline, decision making, and prepares you to lead a family. He should also consider these points. If his finances are genuinely unstable, he should first develop a realistic financial plan before moving out. If he can afford a modest apartment but is only afraid of rent and additional expenses, then fear is likely holding him back more than finances. No successful family begins without sacrifice. Most married couples started with limited resources and build together over time. He should avoid making decisions simply because his mother or friends are teasing him. Instead, he should make the decision because he recognizes it is time to grow. A good reminder for him is comfort can become a prison. The place that once protected you can eventually prevent you from reaching your full potential. The Bible teaches us this principle in Genesis 2:24. Okay, therefore shall a man leave his mother and his father. In the end, I'm heading on, it says, a man who desires marriage should not allow fear of responsibility to delay his future. Okay, with prayer, wise planning, diligence, and faith in God, he can build a stable home one step at a time. Many people who now have happy families did not begin with abundance. They began with courage. This message is from Wisdom Solomon from Port Harcourt. Wisdom, thank you very much for your message. I think that I might have to put a rule. If your message is longer than two paragraphs, if it's not, I will not read it. See, this has got to be a rule. There are so many messages. You want me to miss other people's messages because you are... What? Oh. Let me drink water. Before you know, Natoya will not argue that I did not read this message because you took the whole time. How many paragraphs? For one small story, Comrade Chima, I'm talking to you too. Yeah, I'm talking to you too. This one says, hi, Soba. Tell him that as long as he continues to live with his parents in that house, he will never achieve anything. He will never have a girlfriend. Talk more of a wife. He will never become a man of his own. Toyo, thank you very much for your message. Appreciate. Thank you. Not all himself yet, man. For your contribution, that one more message. Oh Lord, help me. This one here says, okay, not my message. Oh, okay. Chibodike is saying hello to Charles. Charles, how far now? Charles, my man, I dare with you. Very correct guy. Hello.
1: Good afternoon, Suba.
0: A very good afternoon.
1: This is Kingdom calling from Port Harcourt. How are you doing today?
0: I'm doing great.
1: My advice to that guy, he should take advantage of the opportunity that the mother is alive and the father is alive, and not all those fears, maybe telling him to go and look for her. He should take advantage and invest and read them as a program. In 5 years' time, he should know what to do as a man. He should take advantage. He's very, very lucky. Thank you. Have a great day.
0: Same to you. Thank you. I bless you. I pray more stories as to what is going on in people's lives. I like and I appreciate every one of you for

well, giving your opinion and giving advice where for each story. It's not like every single day. So the thing is, if it's listen to other people, you see, that's why I like comrade. The day that the thing did not enter, he would just say, I don't know what to say. Let me just wait for the. That's not I see real good. Love you. I will see you soon. Bless you.

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Let's spice that up for you with some great music. 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

The Senate has warned that heads of ministries, departments and agencies and government-owned enterprises who fail to honor invitations from its committees will henceforth face constitutional and legislative sanctions. The resolution followed a debate sparked by the repeated refusal of several MDAs and GEOs to appear before the Senate Committee on Finance, chaired by Senator Sani Musa.

0: Similarly, the House of Representatives Committee on Federal Character has ordered the immediate suspension of all recruitment activities by the Nigeria Revenue Service, accusing the agency of breaching the federal character principle. The committee also threatened to sanction NRS Chairman Zach Adedeji for repeatedly ignoring its invitations and failing to provide requested documents describing his actions as a disregard for the National Assembly's constitutional authority. Away from that, the family of former Kaduna State Governor Nasir El-Rufai has disowned a letter circulating on social media and falsely claimed to have been signed by him. In a statement issued by his son, Mohammed El-Rufai, on behalf of the family, they said the letter purportedly addressed to the National Chairman and National Secretary of the African Democratic Congress did not originate from the former governor. In the meantime, elder statesman Anab Saraibe has blamed the FCT minister, Yeson Wike, for the delay in the appointment of commissioners and what he described as the absence of democratic governance in Rivers State. In a statement, Saraibe alleged that governance in the state has been stalled because of Wike's insistence on determining those who occupy government offices. On the foreign scene, the Irish government has announced an additional €125 million in support for Ukraine next year. The package includes €100 million for non-lethal military equipment and €25 million to help restore and protect the country's energy infrastructure. In sports, the Confederation of African Football has announced that Nigeria will host its Ordinary General Assembly in November, with CAF President Patrice Motsepe describing the country as a proud football nation. Speaking in Johannesburg on Wednesday, Motsepe also outlined CAF's post-2026 FIFA World Cup plans and key football development initiatives across Africa. And finally in business, Germany has launched a program to help Nigeria curb the estimated $1.5 billion it loses annually to gas flaring by converting waste gas into economic value. German Ambassador to Nigeria, Annette Gunther, announced the initiative at the just-concluded Nigeria Oil and Gas Conference in Abuja, saying it would support Nigeria's energy transition, cut emissions, and create economic opportunities. And that was the headline news. I am Sonia Edwin. Thank you for listening.
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1: And now you know you have a good song if and when the critics or people that have to review your songs have good things to say about your song. Now, the song Practice What You Preach was released in the year 1994. And the song was written by Barry White, Gerald Levitt, and Edwin Nicholas. Interestingly, the song spent 3 weeks at number one on the U.S. Billboard Hot R&B and Hip Hop Songs chart, and also reached number 19 and 18 on the Cashbox Top 100 and Billboard Hot 100. Now, the song was the first single from Barry White's 19th studio album, The Icon Is Love, from the year 1994. But this is what really got my attention. Upon the release, Larry Flick from Billboard magazine wrote that White sure hasn't lost his seductive touch, as proven vividly on this shimmering ballad from his new set, The Icon Is Love. I mean, he sings with a tingling force, framing a track with his signature love talk. And talking about the baritone, the moment he started talking, I connected with Boyz II Men. What's the name again of the man in Boyz II Men that has the baritone? You remember the song? Although we've come to the end of the road, still I can't let go. It's so natural, you belong to me. I mean, it's not everyone that has that touch. It's just a few of them. And Barry, of course, has that seductive baritone. Oh, come on, baby. You know what I'm talking about. Oh, my, oh, my, oh, my. And that's good. That's great. And that's just my own way of saying the Drive Time Show is right here on Classic FM 91.1. And we are the only station that plays every song. You know, talk about every song. You know, every song you get to listen to right here on Classic FM is intentionally curated to give you a very classic experience. We sell nostalgia. That is what we do proudly. Yes, proudly we sell nostalgia. We'll transport you down memory lane. We'll help you relive those beautiful nostalgic memories, reminding you of childhood memories you had maybe with your dad, your mom, growing up with your brothers, your sisters, your neighbors. It was interesting. The 90s, the 80s, the early 2000s. I mean, it was really beautiful. It was all good. Of course, I respect the new kids on the block, but we had it good. Like, we really had it good. My name is Jerry. Okay. And good evening. If this is just your first time hearing my voice, I do trust you are doing fine, and I trust your day is going well. I don't know if it's still drizzling or raining in some parts of Port Harcourt. I don't know where you are right now, but I'm I'm right here. And I always say, call me your radio companion. Whenever you get to listen to my voice, you can call me your radio companion. Because my job, what I'm being paid to do, yes, is to curate your drive time experience. That's what I'm being paid to do. So I make sure that you have a very pleasant, beautiful drive time experience. Depending on the emotion I'm really, really, you know, trying to put out there. Sometimes I'm in the there are times I'm in a very rocky mood. I have different flavors and what I just want to put out there. So that's it influences the kind of songs you get to listen, because in my head I'm picturing what kind of energy do I want to put out there. And that's why radio is psychological. Like, radio is, there's a lot of psychology that goes into radio. But that's not why I'm, that's but not actually as regards the pep talk. But I get the point. There's a lot of psychology that goes into what we do. All right, so from 5 o'clock up until 5:30 on Thursdays, we'll play anagrams on radio. So, and that we'll be doing that. I just decided that for today, you know, let's just get the songs to the talking, because the song's actually a big element as regards radio that we do. And so 5 o'clock up until 5:30, we'll get to play anagrams. And 5:30 of the world news will come your way. That will take us up until 5:30. 50 and 6 o'clock again, we'll get to hear the commercial about men pay some bills. Very, very important. 6:10, I'll be back to chronicle the event that happened today in music history. And today's the 23rd day in the month of July, the month of champions. This is my birth month, so I'll keep saying it. I'll pound the pavement and say champions are born in July. This is my birth month, so it is what it is, you know. Actually, I think I'm looking for trouble, but it's all good. All right, so 6:10, I'll be back to chronicle the event that happened today in music history. And the drive time to the tet will be from 7 up until 8 o'clock, and it's a wrap for today. All right, it has started raining right here. I don't know if it's raining heavily over there, but we'll make do with what we have and ensure that you have a beautiful tire experience. Now, actually, there are two songs that I really wanted to play, and I'll play those songs. I'll just look for a way to infuse it while I'm doing the talking. My air check, actually. And that's a song by Doris Day. Yeah, Doris Day, this song. Que sera, sera. Whatever will be, will be. The future's not ours to see. Que sera, sera. I think I'll just play the song right now. And then I'll play another song as regards how I feel. By James Brown. I feel good. Ba-da-da-da-da-da-dam. All right. So good. Pam, pam. So good. Pam. Got you. Pam, pam, pam, pam, pam. All right. That's all I know. Listen and enjoy. So let's do I feel good right now. That's how exactly I feel. Listen and enjoy. Wow.

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2: Port Harcourt. And we play every song you know.

Okay, what will be, que será, será. All right, welcome right back. I feel good. Yes, that was James Brown. My name is Jerry. Glad to have you back. 2 minutes gone past our 5 o'clock. It's raining right here in the garden city of Port Harcourt. So I'll say this, if you're driving, please, please, please, and please again, please be considerate to other road users. Just be considerate. Please, I beg you. And also remember that the road is not a... what's it called again? Life track? Well, just remember that life is precious, please. So if you're driving, just be careful. You're just a crash away. Life is precious. You're just a crash away. So sometimes the rushing and you're trying to, like, please, life is precious. I talked about how fleeting life is on Tuesday. Life is fleeting. So please, just be considerate and know that life is precious. So don't be in a hurry. Don't be in a hurry. You will get to your destination. A little patience will hurt. All right. So let's play the game called anagrams. Now, what is an anagram? An anagram is a word or a phrase that is made by rearranging the letters of another word or phrase. I'll give an example. If I say the word stop and I tell you, rearrange the word stop and tell me how many words can you get out of the word stop. Stop is spelled S-T-O-P. My little girl says it's S-T-O-P. Stop. I shouldn't have planned an anagram with her at home, and she came up from school. I was with them 2 months ago, and she was like, "Daddy, we're having a conversation." I was like, "Fred, like, don't do this, don't do this." And she was like, "Daddy, S-T-O-P, stop." I was like, "Come on." She said, "S-T-O-P, stop, stop." I was like, "Okay." And I said, okay, let's see if I can do an anagram with the word stop. And from the word stop, there is port. If you rearrange it, you can have the word port, or you can have port, which is P-O-T. You can also have ports, P-O-T-S. You know, that's a plural. You can have top from the word stop. You can have top, which is T-O-P. As I said, three-letter word, that's something at the top. You can also have... T-O-T. So it's all about rearranging a word and looking at it closely and seeing how many words can you extract, or you can, you know, get

Today I'm just working with seven letter words. So, and I'll tell you, don't give me a two letter word from it. Something from four and above. 4, 5, 6, and even maybe a seven letter word if you get to rearrange it. But don't tell me, don't share with me a two or three letter words, please. It's four letter words and above. All right. WhatsApp 0704-4994-911. You can call our studio number. The classic number is 0702-4000-911. 0802-4000-911. The first word is catered. It's spelled C-A-T-E-R-E-D. C-A-T-E-R-E-D. Catered. You know how I say catering? People that cook? Yeah. No, people that are called chefs. But I think it's the art that it's catering. Like, yeah, but it's about food, actually. So, catered. A caterer. Yes, a caterer. I think the act is catered. That's the word. So, look at it closely. Rearrange it. And tell me how many words can you extract out of the word catered. But it has to be from four-letter words and above. Four-letter words and above. Catered is spelled C-A-T-E-R-E-D. Catered. All right. So, I'll be back shortly. Westlife is on standby right now. And this is titled, I Lay My Love On You. I lay my love on you. It's all I want to do. Every time I breathe, I feel brand new. You open up my heart and show me all your love and walk right through. As I lay my love on you. Yeah, I'm a huge Westlifer, so it is what it is. I always say, sing along if you know the lyrics. If you don't, it's all.

0: Okay, show me all your love and walk right through as I lay my love on you. Welcome right back. And that was What's Life. Okay, so the word catered. I told you, look at it closely and tell me how many words can you extract from the word catered. Catered. Catered is a seven-letter word. And yeah, I did spell it right. It's spelled C-A-T-E-R-E-D. Catered. Yes, so look at it closely and tell me, share with me how many words can you extract from the word catered. 0802-4000-911. 0802-4000-911. WhatsApp 0704-4994-911. It has to be from four letter words and above. Catered, C-A-T-E-R-E-D. Look at it closely. How many words can you extract? Can you get, if you get to rearrange the word catered, play with it, how many words can you get out of it? Hello?
1: Hello?
0: Yes, good evening. How are you?
1: Good evening. I'm fine.
0: What's your name? Where are you calling from?
1: My name is George, calling from Port Harcourt.
0: George, let's have it. Let's have it. Let's have it.
1: Okay, so let's start breaking down. C-A-T, cat.
0: C-A-R-O-E.
1: C-A-T, cat.
0: I said four letter words above.
1: Four letter words above.
0: Yes.
1: Okay, so we'll start with Kate. C-A-G-E.
0: C-A.
1: G-E. C-A-G-E. G for dog.
0: C-A-D-E. Cade. What does it mean?
1: Yes.
0: What does it mean? What does it mean?
1: We have Cade. We have Care. C-A-R-O-E. Care.
0: Yes. The Cade, what's the meaning? What does it mean?
1: C-R-O-E-E.
0: I know. C-R-O-E.
1: C-R-O-E-E.
0: Yes, there is three. You said Cade, which is C-A-D-E. What does it mean? I don't know the meaning of Cade. Listen, you said care, C-A-R-O-E, that's correct. You said three, T-R-E-E, three, that's correct. You now say, you said, the first word you said was Cade. I was just asking, what's the meaning? Hello, good evening.
2: Hello.
0: Yes, good evening, how are you?
2: I'm fine.
0: What is your name, where are you calling from?
2: Thank you.
0: All right, go ahead, let's have what you, let's have your take, go ahead.
2: We were kitten.
0: Yeah.
2: Speed.
0: What?
2: Speed.
0: Spell it.
2: R-E-A-D.
0: R-E-A, yeah.
2: A-D.
0: Okay, let's have it. Let's have it. Go on.
2: Only that.
0: You only have read. Thank you very much for calling. Thank you so much for calling. From my WhatsApp constituency, Juice, let's have it. Okay, I think I'll just start from the top. The first entry was, what's his name? Okay. The first entry said, from what catered, you said card. You said cater. You said read. You said dear, D-E-R-A. You said date. You said rate. You said care. You said dear. Chinyere, thank you very much. Hello, good evening.
3: Yeah, hi, good evening.
0: Yeah, what's your name? Where are you calling from?
3: My name is Chukudi. I'm calling from
0: Chukudi. Welcome. Let's have it.
3: Please. Yeah, thank you.
0: All right, go ahead.
3: Okay. Let's start with care. D-A-R-E.
0: Okay.
3: Let's start with dear.
0: Go on.
3: D-A-R.
0: Go on.
3: Let's start with dear. D-A-R-E.
0: D-A-R-D. Okay.
3: Let's start with three. Three. T-R-E-E.
0: Okay.
3: Then we have with R-E-T-E.
0: Okay.
3: Then we have T-E-A-R.
0: Okay.
3: Then we have wait, R-A-T-E.
0: Okay.
3: Then we have reach, R-E-A-D.
0: Okay.
3: Then we have date, T-A-T-E.
0: All right, thank you very much. Thank you very much. Thank you. Yeah. Thank you very much.
3: That's all I have.
0: Okay, thank you so much. So from my WhatsApp constituency, Chinyere, thank you for your message. Chuku Asoka, you said Kate, you said read, you said care, you said tear, cater, rate, dare, dear. But the K-T-A-T-E, I'll check. I'll have to look for the meaning. Thank you very much. Juice, let's see what you have. Juice, what the hell? Hello, Jerry. K-Tad, I said four-letter words. So I'll take rated, cared, cut, tear. Juice, thank you very much. Ekere Johnson says, K-Tad, care, cared, tear. Care, card, dare, tree, dear, read, date. Ekere Johnson, thank you very much. Chinyere, come on. Said, K-Tad, you said, okay, Chinyere, Muchi. All right, thank you very much. Then the next word is persist. Look at the word closely. It's spelled P-E-R-S-I-S-T, persist. Look at it closely and tell me how many words can you extract from the word persist? Four letter words and above. The word persist, how many words can you extract from the word persist? P-E-R-S-I-S-T. All right, we're going on music breather. This is from Brenda Fassi. Me do la do ti Akshami Lovey. That's the title of the song. My name is Jerry. Listen and enjoy. Come on.

0: Okay, Brenda Fassi, me do la do ti. So let's have a mirror. All right, that's all I know. I don't know if it's correct or not, but it's just the flow of the song. And I love the energy so much. All right, that's just Brenda doing her thing. So I said the word persist. Let's see what you have. Hello, family.
1: Hello.
0: Yes, good evening. How are you?
1: I'm fine.
0: All right, the word persist. What do you have for me?
1: Resist.
0: Go on.
1: Yes.
0: All right.
1: Yes.
0: Go on.
1: I have nothing else to say.
0: All right, thank you very much. You have nothing else to say, but what you shared was okay. It was helpful. From the WhatsApp constituency, persist. I have resist. I have rest. I have pest. I have test. Sisters, pets, peace, press. Chinyere, thank you for your take. Ekere Johnson says, persist, you have rest, pest, sits, rest, pest. Jules, what do you have for us? Oh, Jules, you said pest, you said sister, you said resist, you said priest, P-R-I-E-S-T, priest, oh, wow. You said test, you said peers. I love this now, P-I-E-R, I never saw this coming, actually. That's so insightful. That was good. You said tear. Yeah, that's it. T-I-E-R. That's also great. Boy. You said tips. You said press. You said sight. S-I-T. Yes, sight is correct. You said sight. Again, that's correct. Set spite. Oh, boy. That was good. Juice, thank you very much. Priscilla from Oyibo says, persist. You said sister. You said test. You said pest. You said step. S-T-E. Whoa. Step. Correct. Priest and stripe. Stripe is spelled S-T-R-O-S-T-R-I. Boy. Stripe is good. Stripe is good. Priscilla from Oyibo. Thank you very much. Sonia is standing behind me right now and she's getting set for the news. But I'll just give another word so you take a look at closely. Take a look at it rather closely. The word allergy. Drop your thoughts via WhatsApp, please. The word allergy, A-L-L-E-R-G-Y, allergy. Allergy is spelled A-L-L-E-R-G-Y, allergy. Look at the word closely and tell me how many 4, 5, or 6-letter words can you extract from the word allergy. Drop your thoughts, drop your take on the WhatsApp portal. I have to step aside right now so Sonia can get all set for the news. I'm leaving you right now in the hands of Lucky Dube, and this is titled Ding Ding Licky Bong Aliki Licky. All right, that's all I know. My name is Jerry. Listen and enjoy.

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Good evening. You're listening to the World News on Classic FM 91.1. Today is Thursday, July 23rd, 2026. In the headlines, Customs warn Nigerians against fake recruitment updates. Rivers government hails NMA's role in strengthening healthcare delivery. On the foreign scene, South Korea woman acquitted for murdering her baby. And in sports, World Cup winners Ruiz Gavi honored with 150 kg of tomatoes. To bring you the news, I am Sonia Edwin. Details coming up in a moment. Do stay with us.

0: An Aldo News Info, the Nigeria Customs Service, NCS, says the purported recruitment update currently circulating on some social media platforms is fake and did not originate from the service. NCS spokesperson Abdullahi Mewada made this known in a statement today in Abuja. Mewada urged members of the public to disregard the false information, saying the service would only communicate recruitment updates through its official channels. He also advised the public to remain vigilant and verify information before sharing. Meanwhile, the Department of State Services, DSS, says it will appeal the life sentences handed to three men convicted over the abduction of school pupils and teachers in Oyo State. The DSS argued the punishment does not reflect the severity of the crimes, citing the beheading of two teachers by members of the terrorist group involved in the abduction. Justice Salim Ibrahim sentenced the trio to life imprisonment today after they pleaded guilty to belonging to Darussalam, an affiliate of the Ansaru terrorist group, concealing information about the kidnapping and inciting violence through religious ideology. And state news, the River State government has applauded the Nigerian Medical Association, NMA River State Branch, for its steadfast dedication to advancing medical excellence and contributing significantly to healthcare development in the state and the country at large. Speaking at the 2026 Annual General Meeting and Scientific Conference of the NMA held in Port Harcourt yesterday, the Secretary to the State Government, Dagogo Okoma, described the association as a vital partner in the quest to improve healthcare delivery and outcomes. In her keynote address, the immediate past Commissioner for Health, Adeze Ore, called on participants to critically examine the current state of medical practice in Nigeria and explore innovative approaches that will address emerging healthcare challenges in line with the conference theme. Earlier, the chairman of the Nigerian Medical Association River State Branch, Annabel Oparodu, expressed gratitude to Governor Sinolaye Fubara for his continued support for the medical profession in River State. She urged delegates to maximize the opportunities provided by the conference through active engagement and knowledge sharing. Highlights of the event including the commissioning of the Nigerian Medical Association Doctors Lodge and the NMA Water Factory, initiatives designed to improve members' welfare and promote sustainability within the association. On the home front, the non-allocation of funds to the Ministry of Culture and Tourism in the 2026 budget forwarded to the River State House of Assembly by Governor Sinolaye Fubara is now a source of worry to those in the entertainment sector. Chairman, River State Performing Musicians Employers Association of Nigeria, Moses Mobadeje, popularly known as Big Mozi B, in an interview with our correspondent Orwell Ene, expressed sadness that such a ministry and sector would have zero budgetary provisions in spite of its great contributions to the revenue and development of the state. He, however, blamed the staff of the Ministry of Culture and Tourism, particularly the permanent secretary and directors, for being responsible.
1: I see it as very disheartening. I see no reason why the entertainment sector would not be recognized. Is it that the permanent secretary and the directors is not submit a budget to the state government, or is it just an oversight from the governor of River State? Because right now we don't have commissioner for culture and tourism. So if we don't have that, that means the permanent secretary and the directors in the Ministry of Culture and Tourism are the ones that we will look onto in this our industry. If you have entertainers as directors and permanent secretaries in the ministry, they would know what to do part-time. You cannot go and bring a marine scientist and put as the commissioner for culture and tourism or the permanent secretary or the director. He doesn't know what to do because he's not an entertainer. He lacks the knowledge.
0: He, however, appealed to the governor to make provisions for a supplementary budget for the industry while demanding for the creation of an agency for entertainers separate from the Ministry of Culture.
1: Should please consider the entertainment sector and make a supplementary budget and add us, allocate something to us in terms of grants, in terms of aid, in terms of assistance, whatever. Build event centers for us, open an entertainment hub for us, give us an agency. Let us not work directly under the Ministry of Culture and Tourism, because that is too large a ministry to run and remember these other sectors that we're talking about. Give us an agency where we can complain and take our matters directly to the state government.
0: In the meantime, while those in the entertainment sector are lamenting the zero allocation in the budget for the Ministry of Culture, their counterparts in the agri sector say the 19.3 billion naira allocated to the Ministry of Agriculture in the 2026 budget is inadequate. President, Association of Farmers and Food Processors in River State, Chisom Dike, who gave this in an interview, also decried the absence of a Commissioner for Agriculture in the state to ensure smooth implementation of the budgetary allocation.
2: Is going to be in charge of this budget? Do we have a commissioner for agriculture? Up till this period, we still have as minor as Gari being brought in into River State from Delta State. We still have our poultry brought in from Edo and Ibadan. We are still unable to produce enough food for River State. The budget is grossly inadequate to produce food. So we appeal again to the governor of River State, His Excellency Simulayi Fubara, to quickly appoint a commissioner for agriculture so this budget can be implemented effectively.
0: Moving on, Chairman of the Onelga Security Advisory Council, OSPAC, Emeka Onyocha, has called for a total overhaul of the security formation in the local government area, including the transfer of the area commander and divisional police officer in the area. Onyocha made this call following the tragic murder of three women, including the zonal commander of OSPAC, Ozemela Wokocha, by gunmen on Tuesday night in Ubakasa community in Omoko. He said both the area commander and DPO have allegedly shown lack of competence in securing the area.
3: Kind of thing is happening. We have area command, we have DPO. Some of these people should be changed. They are not ready to work with the people. Before now, we're giving them information on what to do. We're giving them concrete information, telling them people doing all the perpetrating on this act. What are their reports? Last time they came and beheaded, you carry youth president and went and beheaded him. And the area command went and wrote a report that is court-related matter. Can you imagine a youth president of a community like Omok? And the report the area command could wrote was that it's a court-related matter. How? And the whole world took it because he is a security professional. Then when we came out and say this is not true, nobody listened to us because they call us. Look, we are not, you know, they believe that we are just speaking out of ignorance or what.
0: The OSPAC commander, Emeka Onyocha, also said several alarms had been raised by OSPAC on increase in crime activities in the area, yet nothing was done by the authorities.
3: As the government of the council, they're not doing anything. The tradition has to. They're not paying anything. We've been crying, writing letters, saying, problem is coming. We've been crying, lamenting. There is, who can sense danger. Nobody's giving us any listening here. We demand that the local government have know what to do to put all this mess in order. You inherited a peaceful Omega. Why is it that it's this time that all these things are happening? We mentioned the names of these boys doing this thing. They are our brothers. We know them by their name. Even yesterday, they came, they wrote a letter. They brought the letter and put their name here. And these things, they will do it. They are not out of the town. Just run around and enter into our hotel and park.
0: Meanwhile, more reactions are still trailing the killing of Omok OSPAC zonal commander Ozemela Nwokocha, popularly called Boski. Speaking in an interview, the Iburu clan OSPAC commander, Gideon Ewo, condemned the killing, saying OSPAC is for total peace and sanity, expressing shock why anyone would attack an OSPAC member.
4: But what happened yesterday? Today, a lady died in this community. If you go to Krigere, somebody died. That issue that happened yesterday, then that made people to be scared coming out today. But all we need is peace, total peace. If there's no peace, Onega will not progress. Oberland will not progress. River State will not progress. But if there is love, peace, progress, everything will work well.
0: In another development, there was panic in Isiokwo community, Ikwerre local government area yesterday as suspected herdsmen killed a yet-to-be-identified farmer in his farm along Isiokwo-Elele-Owerri Road. According to eyewitnesses who declined speaking in record, the unidentified farmer was killed while farming with two other women he hired to assist him. We also gathered that the local vigilante, OSPAC in the area, has arrested one of the suspected herders. The River State Police Command is yet to speak on the recent developments.

0: Foreign News.
1: A South Korean court has acquitted a woman previously convicted of murdering a baby she delivered in hospital, the latest twist in a case that has gripped the country and reignited debate over its abortion laws. The woman, identified only by her surname, Kwon, sought to terminate her pregnancy at 36 weeks, but prosecutors argued that the baby was born alive before being killed. Kwon was convicted of murder alongside two doctors in March and received a three-year suspended prison sentence. Although the appeals court upheld the doctors' murder convictions, it reduced their sentences. The surgeon's prison term was cut from 4 years to 2.5 years, while the hospital director's sentence was reduced from 6 years to 4. During the trial, both doctors admitted to killing the baby.

In the world of sports, Spain midfielders Fabian Ruiz and Gavi have been honored by their hometown after helping the country win the 2026 FIFA World Cup, with the pair receiving a unique gift of tomatoes equal to their body weights. The two players returned to the town, located south of Seville with a population of fewer than 40,000 people, for an official reception at the town hall on Wednesday. According to reports today, Ruiz, who plays for Paris Saint-Germain, and Barcelona midfielder Gavi arrived wearing their World Cup gold medals as they were welcomed by local officials and a large crowd of supporters. As part of the ceremony, both players stepped on weighing scales to determine the quantity of tomatoes they would receive, continuing a local tradition of celebrating outstanding athletes from the community.

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1: In the world of business, oil prices surged nearly 5% Wednesday, with Brent crude topping $95 a barrel as escalating U.S.-Iran tensions and growing threats to shipping raised fears that instability could spread across the Middle East's two critical energy corridors, the Strait of Hormuz and Bab el-Mandab. International benchmark Brent crude traded at $95.41 per barrel, up to 4.83% from the previous close of $91.01. U.S. benchmark WEX Texas Immediate traded at $88.56 per barrel, up around 5% from $84.34 in the previous session. Jordan's military said it had intercepted Iranian missiles and drones after explosions were heard in the southern city of Aqaba and warning sirens sounded over a possible attack.

And now to end the news, here's a recap of the major stories making the headlines. Customs warn Nigerians against fake recruitment update. Rivers government hails NMA's role in strengthening healthcare delivery. On the foreign scene, South Korea woman acquitted for murdering her baby. And in sports, World Cup winners Ruiz Gavi honored with 150 kg of tomatoes. Kindly send your eyewitness reports to our news desk via WhatsApp on 0906-552-8838. The news was edited by Happiness Inyidia. I am Sonia Edwin. Thank you for listening. Have a good evening.

0: 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This message is brought to you by Classic FM.
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Welcome, Sports Extra on Classic FM 91.1. My name is Benson Clement. And now, this is, of course, Sports Extra. And this evening on Sports Extra, we'll have a lot to talk about. We'll be discussing a lot of football transfer news today. And, of course, not forgetting what is happening at CAF, Abuja, to host the next CAF Ordinary General Assembly. And also, the 2027 AFCON will be expanded. In fact, it has been expanded. We'll have 28 teams. We'll get more on that on Sports Extra. And not forgetting the Commonwealth Games. It starts today. Don't go anywhere. I'll be right back with the details.

0: let's start with what we call football news. Yes. Yes, football stories first. And, of course, we'll travel to the CAF headquarters. We have, of course, their president, Patrice Motsepe, confirmed that the Africa Cup of Nations will be expanded to 28 teams from the 2027 edition, which, of course, will be hosted by three countries known as Kenya, Tanzania, and Uganda. And, of course, from June the 19th to July the 17th, 2027. Now, Motsepe said the increase reflects CAF's plan to grow the tournament further after already changing the competition to every 4 years instead of every 2 years. Now, the 2027 Africa Cup of Nations will be played across three international windows, that is the qualifiers. First, September the 21st to October the 6th, 2026. And, of course, we have November the 9th to 17th also this year. And not forgetting March 22nd to the 30th, 2027. Now, CAF also said they've accepted the joint declaration of interest submitted by Burkina Faso, Mali, and Niger Republic to host the 2032 Africa Cup of Nations, allowing the three nations to move to the next stage of the tournament's bidding process. CAF president is on Sports Extra this evening. Let's take a listen to Dr. Patrice Motsepe.
1: That proposal will be looked at in the context of any other proposal. But I can tell you, the standards are very high, very high. We have to be convinced that there'll be free movement of our fans and spectators and supporters in and out. We have to be convinced, and this applies to every country, that our fans and our guests will be safe, will be protected by the police and everybody else, good infrastructure, because it's also a moment to strengthen the ties between our people on the continent, as well as our Africa and the rest of the world. So, those countries are members of CAF. They've come to put in a bid. We've got to look at it. We've got to look at the infrastructure. We have to. There's an independent entity that has to go there and make and do a report. So they'll come back and say the stadiums are good or are not good. The hospitals and the hotels and all of those infrastructural requirements, and sometimes football can just be the tool to bring people together.
0: You just said him, Dr. Patrice Motsepe. Meanwhile, Nigeria's place at the heart of African football will take center stage once again as it prepares to host the Confederation of African Football's 48th Ordinary General Assembly on November the 21st. Why ordinary? Anyways, it will bring the continent's football decision makers to the nation's capital, that is Abuja, in a vote of confidence in Nigeria's enduring influence on the game and its growing role in shaping African football's future. Now, let's talk about another national team football, this time Italy, because Brazil boss Carlo Ancelotti was approached about the Italy job before Pep Guardiola, was approached, according to Paolo Maldini. Now, Maldini, of course, the Italian Football Federation's new technical director, had met with Pep Guardiola in Barcelona for talks about becoming the national team boss. Now, asked about Pep Guardiola at a news conference, Maldini said, and I quote, "We can't give any further news," he continued. "We cannot. We also spoke with Carlo Ancelotti before Pep, but it seemed right to start with the best in the world." That's Carlo, right? "We are looking for availability." Now, Ancelotti was Maldini's teammate and head coach at AC Milan. Now, let's turn our attention to France, because France, we announced their new head coach on Tuesday, with Zinedine Zidane widely expected to replace Didier Deschamps. Now, the French Football Federation have said President Philippe Diallo will name their new appointment at a news conference at 10 a.m. on Tuesday, that's next week. Now, to Germany, where Jurgen Klopp is expected to be unveiled as the new Germany head coach on Friday, that's tomorrow. Now, there is a full agreement in place with the former Liverpool boss to take charge of his home nation on a contract that runs until the 2030 World Cup. Now, Jurgen Klopp is set to succeed Julian Nagelsmann after his Germany side were knocked out by Paraguay on penalties. Of course, they were knocked out of the World Cup at the last 32 stage. Now, Jurgen Klopp, well, let's see how that one goes. Now, let's now discuss football transfer news. A lot's happening as regards football. But before we talk about football transfer news, let's just take a look at what's happening. That is the Commonwealth Games. Yeah, it starts today. The 23rd Commonwealth Games officially gets underway today in Scotland with approximately 3,000 athletes competing for 215 gold medals across 10 sports at world-class venues in Glasgow. Now, the Glasgow Games, which end on the 2nd of August 2026, mark a significant milestone in Nigeria's sporting history. Why? Because as the nation makes its 20th appearance, interesting. Now, 74 Nigerian athletes have already settled at the Games Village ahead of the start of the competition. All I can say, well done, guys. I wish you guys all the best. Go win medals for Nigeria. Now, to Senegal, because in 100 days, the countdown begins. In 100 days, Senegal will do something no African nation has ever done. What's that? What am I trying to say? Host an Olympic event. No African nation has hosted an Olympic event, and Senegal, they're about to do that in 100 days' time. Now, the Youth Olympic Games, it will happen in Dakar on the 31st of October, and Africa has produced Olympic legends for decades, but has never hosted the Games themselves until now. So this is good. Youth Olympics, not the main Olympics, but Youth Olympics. Now, Dakar won the bid. That was back in 2018, but the Games were meant to happen in 2022, but COVID-19 pushed them back, giving organizers extra time to prepare. So the countdown, of course, is on 100 days or in 100 days' time, October the 31st precisely, in Dakar, Senegal, will have the Youth Olympic Games. And now let's go back to football transfer news. I know a lot of persons want to know what's going on. What's going on? Arsenal, Man United, Man City. Well, let's begin with Arsenal. Because they've announced the signing of winger Christos Zolis from Club Brugge on a 5-year deal. Now, the fee is understood to be £34 million, which is a huge record. In fact, a record for the Belgian Pro League.
2: What is your full name?
3: Christos Zolis.
2: One word to describe yourself as a player?
3: Direct.
2: Which Arsenal player are you most looking forward to learning from?
3: Saka.
2: How many goals and assists did you pick up last season for Club Brugge?
3: 22 goals, 29 assists.
2: What's been your proudest achievement so far?
3: Winning the title with Club Brugge.
2: And what's your number one goal this season with Arsenal?
3: Winning more titles, yeah.
2: And lastly, what have you been up to today?
3: Thank you, Arsenal.
0: Well, he just said that Arsenal announced the signing of Christos Zolis moments after Aston Villa announced the signing of Alejandro Garnacho on a season-long loan from Chelsea.
4: Talks to sign Garnacho.
5: Garnacho.
6: Garnacho.
7: Garnacho.
8: Garnacho! Garnacho! This is outstanding!
3: If tonight I spoke before I came here, it gave me the confidence. I'm really happy and can't wait to meet the fans.
0: Now let's go to Manchester City because they've announced the signing of Elliot Anderson from Nottingham Forest on a 5-year contract in a £116 million move. Elliot is on Sports Extra.
9: I'm over the moon. Can't wait to play for this club, you know. I'm really looking forward to it.
10: Given the quality of the performances in recent years, I can only assume that you had plenty of offers from big clubs. So why Manchester City? What was it about City that made you choose us?
9: I think just the winners, you know, the relentless, and that's the sort of team I want to be a part of, is champions and people who win trophies, and yeah, so as I say, over the last 10-12 years, they've dominated, so that's why I wanted to join.
0: Okay, meantime, Newcastle have agreed a £35.5 million deal for IS Monaco midfielder known as Alhaji Bamba. Now, the 20-year-old has landed in Newcastle. Hopefully, they don't hijack him at the airport. Maybe I'm talking about a different club because that has been the case for this club known as Newcastle. Now, he's said to have a medical at in the northeast before completing the move. Okay, now, to Football Club Barcelona, because they've signed forward Karim Adeyemi from Borussia Dortmund on a 5-year contract. The 24-year-old reunites with head coach Hansen Flick, who gave him his senior debut for Germany. Now, last season, he scored 10 goals and provided 8 assists in 44 appearances. Now, age is just a number, right? Because that man, Luka Modric, has signed a 1-year contract extension at AC Milan. Modric, who will turn 41 in September, moved to the Italian club last summer after leaving Real Madrid. Now, he initially signed a 1-year deal and featured 35 times in all competitions. Now, the Croatian international has signed a 1-year extension. And let's start discussing football transfer rumors. Who is going here? Who is not going here? All those kind of things. Let's begin with Arsenal, because Arsenal hold an interest in John Stones and Ezri Konsa as they look to sign a centre-back this summer following news of an extended period on the sidelines for William Saliba. Now, the Gunners have been exploring the cost of a potential deal for Konsa, but there is a significant gap in valuation with Aston Villa. Now, let's talk about staying with Arsenal, because Arsenal are set to make a £70 million offer for Newcastle captain Bruno Guimarães. Now, the Brazilian international known as Guimarães is a priority target for Arsenal, with the midfielder keen to join the Premier League champions. Newcastle are aware of the 28-year-old's preference to join Arsenal this summer. Now, talks over a potential move for Bruno Guimarães are ongoing and are believed to have accelerated in recent days, though it remains to see or to be seen if Arsenal's £70 million offer will be met or will meet Newcastle's valuation for the player. Now, Arsenal are determined to strengthen their squad with high-quality players this summer as they look to, build on last season's title. That is talking about winning the Premier League title. Now, Leeds United are in talks to sign Manchester City goalkeeper James Trafford. Now, the England international could leave the Etihad Stadium this summer just a year after returning. Now, Newcastle and Aston Villa are both, of course, they've both had an interest in him, talking about James Trafford this summer, although Villa now expect Emiliano Martinez to stay at the club. Now, Leeds are looking for a new goalkeeper after Kyle Dellov and Ian Melier left Elland Road this summer. Of course, goalkeepers like Lucas Perry and Alex Keynes remain in the books but Perry lost his place to Dellov, of course, in the second half of last season and did not play in the Premier League after a 4-3 defeat to Newcastle on the 7th of January. So they attributed the loss to the goalkeeper. So, how can you chop only you 4 goals? Anyways, let's now talk about Manchester United. Because as it stands right now, Manchester United, they are still in a hunt. They are still in the market. They want to sign a third midfielder. Now, Roma's Manu Kone and Brighton and Hove Albion's Carlos Baleba are two options who are being strongly considered by Manchester United as their search for a third midfield signing continues. Now, Tottenham, of course, their goalkeeper known as Guillermo Vicario has been left out of the club's preseason tour of New Zealand and Australia. Why? Because the 29-year-old, of course, who is expected to leave this summer, suffered a minor knock in training and won't travel with the 35-man squad. Juventus and Napoli have explored a potential deal for that man known as Vicario. They want him to go, so just minor knock. He would have, managed the situation, but they don't want him. They just, stay back. Let's know what's going to happen. Okay, we are still discussing football here. A lot going on, talking about football. Let's now stay with Manchester United, because 15-year-old forward known as JJ Gabriel has been named in Manchester United's senior squad for the first time for Friday's friendly against Rosenborg. The youngster, who won both Premier League and United's Under-18 awards last season, despite only being 14 when the campaign began, is part of Michael Carrick's 25-man travelling party for the pre-season friendly against Rosenborg. Anyways, let's move to the case concerning FIFA, because Norwegian Football Federation is considering filing a formal complaint to FIFA's ethics committee about the decision to suspend Florent Balogun's automatic one-match ban during the World Cup. Bros, World Cup don't end now. Let's move on. United States forward Balogun was expected to miss his side's last 16 tie against Belgium after being shown a straight red card during the 2-0 win over Bosnia and Herzegovina. But after an intervention from U.S. President Donald Trump, the one-match ban was suspended for 12 months. No reason was given beyond citing a rule that allows punishment to be suspended. Now, Balogun started the match, which Belgium, of course, won by 4-1. I expected Belgium to do this, not Norway. Anyways, in a statement provided to newsmen, Norwegian Football Federation president, known as Lise Klaveness, or Klaveness here, said the federation had reacted with strong concern and a decision on whether or not to make a complaint would be made at its next board meeting. Now, the federation has already filed a complaint, of course, about FIFA's first peace prize being awarded to President Trump. Are they just having an issue with this man? Not Florent Balogun. First, the peace prize award, they wrote to FIFA, said, we don't like this. Now, Balogun, because the president intervened. Just move on, man. The World Cup is over. Anyways, let's stay still Sports Extra on Classic FM 91.1, the station that plays every song, you know. We're still discussing football on Sports Extra. This time, we'll talk about Liverpool. Yeah, we'll go back to Liverpool, club football precisely, talking about this man known as Andoni Iraola. He says he was in talks with other clubs before taking over as Liverpool manager. Now, the 44-year-old replaced Arne Slot as head coach after the end of last season. Now, Iraola had stepped down as AFC Bournemouth manager after 3 years. Now, he said, and I quote, "It happened quite fast," he said. "Yes, it was true that I was talking with some clubs. I think it was the first or second week after the season ended, Liverpool contacted me, and I didn't take a lot to say yes." Now, Iraola was Liverpool's main candidate when the decision was made to sack Arne Slot at the end of May, following a disappointing Premier League season. Now, Liverpool, of course, they finished fifth in the Premier League and lost a record 20 games across all competitions. Now, Liverpool's preseason tour of the United States starts with a friendly against Sunderland in Nashville. That's on Saturday. They also play Wrexham in New York and Leeds United in Chicago. So those are the games for that team known as Liverpool. The manager said other clubs came for him, but he decided to, of course, stay with team known as he decided to sign for Liverpool. Now, a lot of persons they've been wondering what happened. Why did this man, why did he move to Turkey instead of staying with the Scottish champions? Talking about Celtic, Kelechi Iheanacho. Yeah, he says he asked his agent to make sure he does everything possible to come to Bursaspor, despite being offered a new contract by Celtic. The 29-year-old Nigerian striker had signed a one-year contract with Celtic in September after leaving Sevilla, now following a loan spell with Middlesbrough. Now, a deadline for Scottish champions to extend Kelechi Iheanacho's contract by a further year, of course, lapsed, but Celtic manager Martin O'Neill later revealed that he wanted the forward to stay and that he had offered a new contract. However, last week, Kelechi Iheanacho instead joined Bursaspor, the Turkish side, who won the TFF Second League last season and aimed for a second promotion in a row back to the Turkish Super League. Now, in his first interview with his new club, he expressed his happiness and excitement at his move and said, to be fair, Bursaspor, is a big club in Turkey. And I had heard that they had previously won the Turkish Super League. Now, when I heard about their project, that they wanted to climb up to the Super League and also play in Europe, I said, this is a big project. It is very good for me to come and be involved and help the team. So I asked my agent, make sure he does everything possible, yeah, to come, so that he can he will come to Bursaspor. He said, my target is for us to go to the Super League. Kelechi Iheanacho, of course, he is now a player with Bursaspor in Turkey after he left Celtic. Well, this is where I say thank you for being part of Sports Extra this evening. And we will be a repeat of Sports Extra. But before I wrap up this show, I'll it sounds bizarre, right? But it's about the champions of the world known as Spain. Now, winning the World Cup brings many rewards for players, but receiving your own body weight in tomatoes is surely one of the more unusual. Now, that is what Spain midfielder Fabian Ruiz and Gavi were presented when they returned to their hometown after being part of the Spain squad that triumphed in North America. The pair, of course, they come from Los Palacios, Villafranca, a town to the south of Seville that has a population lower than 40,000, and returned there on Wednesday for an official reception to the town hall. Now, Paris Saint-Germain Ruiz, who started the final against Argentina, and Barcelona's Gavi, of course, wore their gold medals as they were greeted by, of course, the Los Palacios officials and a large crowd. Now, as part of the occasion to honor their achievement, they both stepped on to weighing scales to establish the quantity of tomatoes they would, this is interesting, they would each be given. Now, Ruiz is to receive 87 kg and Gavi 68.5 kg in a tradition that local officials say has become a hallmark of the municipality for honoring its great athletes. Interesting. Tomatoes. Wonderful. 87 kg of tomatoes. Man, this is that age was to Gavi. Anyways, thank you so much. And you do have a wonderful evening. My name is Benson Clement. Tomorrow morning, 7:30 a.m., will be another time for Sports Extra.

From the Sahel region down to the hills of the plateau, we gaze on the River Niger and River Benue as they meet at the confluent state of Kogi to stream down to River Delta. We are a people of diverse views, multiplicity of languages, with one vision and one soul. The green, white, green beats in our hearts, despite all odds. Despite the fratricidal civil war, we still keep on going with one Nigeria. We are one nation bound in freedom. A nation flowing with milk and honey. An enormous wealth of resources, which makes us stand proud as the unbeatable giant of Africa. Nigeria, my beloved country. Niger, we are classically unbeatable. The future is you.

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1: Well, I sat back and thought about the things we used to do. It really meant a lot to me. You mean a lot to me.
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0: Yeah. This album is dedicated to all the teachers that told me I never amount to nothing. To all the people that lived above the buildings that I was hustling from that called the police on me when I was just trying to make some money to feed my daughter.
1: Yeah, yeah.
0: And to all my peoples in the struggle, you know what I'm saying? 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